Yeah, there you go, Britney Spears. And baby, one more time. Yeah, the bells again, yeah, the bells again, yeah. Okay then, that's Britney Spears, that, and baby, one more time. This is Shirt, and do you believe? 'Cause we do.

band, I believe. Okay, Percy's off now, because it's... It will be the new 10 o'clock-ish, and he's up for work very, very early tomorrow morning. Thanks for being with us for this hour, Percy. Lovely to have you with us, mate. Miss you for the rest of the show. Take care. Have a good night's sleep. He shall be listening with his ears on, but his eyes will be sleeping. So we all know what that means, don't you? You take care, Percy. Have a good day at work tomorrow, mate. I'll be thinking of you in the new hourly sunbid. Yeah. This is Pulp and the Common People. Yeah.

Yeah. Okay, a couple more, and then we'll go into a few advertisements for up-and-coming shows and a few words from our sponsors. Okay, this is Blur, and I Got a Country House somewhere.

Country House. Yeah, I thought you were going to bed, Percy. You just said, oh, bollocks, can't go till after the interlude, bros. I'm just my coffee. Yeah, we're coming up after this next one. This is the last one on the 90s bit, and then we're going to go have a word from our sponsors and up and coming programs. This is DeLacy and Hideaway.

0: There you go then, Nasty Lacey there and Hideaway. Finishing off the 90s hour for this week. Oh yes, next week, the first hour will be an hour of rock music. Yeah, just for everybody to be happy with. Some lovely old clips on there on Facebook for Hideaway. Yeah, okay then. Like I say, it's time for a quick word from our sponsors now and a few adverts for a few up-and-coming shows.
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0: Something for the weekend with Martin Drury. All your local sport, news and entertainment, along with some really great music as well. Friday nights, 5 till 7 on a Friday evening. See ya!

Yeah, there you go. Just a few words for our sponsors and up and coming shows. And for the silly song for tonight, I've had a request from Lucy's Lot, who are having a rather stupid night up there at Newby. They said, is there any chance?

Yeah, there you go, Russ Abbott there, and you kind of shove your granny off a bus. Okay, that was for Lucy and all her crazy people up there at Newbie. Yeah, I'm surprised you haven't gone to the pub up there, because Daniel Wilde's on tonight up there. Okay, this next one, this is for Captain Sharon Shepherd. We had lots of love from Rob Randall. And don't forget, Rob Randall is at the ship on Friday next week for an Easter special between 6 and 8.30. It's Disabled Disco. He normally does alternate ones at the Railway Club on Wednesdays. But he's doing a special one for Easter weekend at the Shipping on Bosgrave. And it's between 6 and 8.30, and I think it's £1.50 to get in. Provided my legs will let me, I shall be going. But if they don't let me, I'll be staying in. Okay, this is for Sharon Shepherd then. And the Hollies and Carousel.

Yeah, there you go. The Hollies there on Carousel, especially for Captain Sharon Shepherd, who no doubt will be at the ship on Friday, along with a few of her friends as well. Okie dokie. Right then, what I'm going to do next is I'm going to do something. Must be very well prepared by a certain gentleman. Now, I was going to call it The Deadpool. But when I look at the title, what this certain gentleman did for me, it's called Thank You for the Music 2025. So what it is, I'm going to play you three songs from artists that have died last year. Okay, so we're going to start off in January. And that was Linda Nolan, who was 65 in January last year. And she died in January last year, age 65. And that's I'm in the Mood for Dancing. So here's the first one.

Yeah, there you go, the first one off for Thank You for the Music 2025. This was compiled by a wonderful gentleman up in Mask there. I should tell you his name at the end of it all. That's Linda Nolan and the Nolans, and I'm in the Mood for Dancing. Yeah, like I say, we're going back to January and going right through the year till December of people and artists that died last year. That was Linda Nolan, died at 65. Okay, up next is Marion Faithfull. She also died in January last year, and she was 78 years old, and this is As Tears Go By. Wonderful song, this. Absolutely beautiful.

There's a go there. That's Money Unfaithful there, who died in January last year at the age of 78. Yeah. We're going to do three per week till we get to December, so stay with us. That's the second one there. That was Money Unfaithful. Like I say, 78 years old as tears go by. Okay, in February last year, should be Colin Earle, who was with Mungo Jerry. He passed away at the age of 82, be jeebus. So this is Mungo Jerry. No, it's not. It's what I'm doing it wrong. It's Lady Rose, Mungo Jerry. Sorry about that, folks. Press the wrong button now, dear.

Yeah, there you go. Take it to Cornell. I'm going to go Jerry, who died in February last year. Okay, that's the three for this week. Next week, we'll be back with three more from Thank You for the Music. Like I say, I was going to call it the Deadpool, but I thought that was more appropriate. Yes. Okay, then. Right, what we're going to do now is, this is quite a newy type Euro pop thingy-jiggin. It's from a group called The Mountain Boys, and it's called Octopus.

Yeah, there you go. Bouncing, belting Europop single from Germany. That's the Mounding Boys and a thing called Octopus. I've took an old one out here. This is absolutely edges. This is Techno Heads and I Wanna Be a Hippie!

Yeah, there you go. Belting song that I haven't heard that for absolutely ages. I loved that when it first came out. Technohead, I Wanna Be a Hippie. In fact, I still think I'm sort of a hippie right now. I haven't changed a lot in over the years. Okay. It is Smokey. I know, Carol. Another goodie, this one.

0: There you go, Smokey there, and Oh Carol.
1: Was that just, I remember Seaside Special on the telly on a Saturday night, was that, yeah? Was it Seaside Special?
0: Lovely videos to go with that. Okay, then moving on now, this is, it's a crazy one, is this? This is a band called Two in a Tank, and this is Boogie Woogie Bugle. A play on the original on this. It's good, though.

Yeah, there you go. A bit of a class when it first came out, was that? It's Two in the Tank and the Boogie Woogle Bugle Boy of Company D. Don't stop. Let's keep going. Okay, moving on with this one. This is an absolute... She's got a brilliant voice, this girl. This is Rachel Sweet. And Then He Kissed Me.

Now, Jules, take care of yourself, sweetheart. 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See you next week, all being well. Take care of yourself, sweetheart. We all love you. Good night.

There you go, Rachel Sweet, Bonnie Girl, good at singing songs and all that. Sandy Kiss Me and Be My Baby. A couple of the old Reparato and the Del Run stuff and people like that. Okay, moving on with this one. This is Sparks and Amateur Hour. I'm doing this for Youngs Neither.

Yeah, they get a sparks there, aren't Amateur Hour. I've got another version of that, but I'm not going to play it on the radio. Okay, this is Malcolm McNeil, and if you look out tonight, you can see a few of these. I see a star.

Yeah, there you go. Martha McNeil there. That's another good song, is that? Yeah, I See a Star. Okay, as it is officially at 2 o'clock tomorrow morning, it will be the start of British summertime. I thought I'd just play you a summery record. This is Jerry Keller. Here comes summer.

And here comes summer. Well, officially, not till the 21st of June does summer solstice start, but we split the year into seasons, don't we? Yes. Okay, up next we've got the Fratellis. Yeah, one for hour, so it is. Yes, sir, I can boogie. Yeah. It's the old Baccarat one. Not a bad version, is it, this, actually? This is for Sue in Mask.

Yeah, look at that. Trade it link spots from Wendell's. Just like buses, you don't see one for ages and then three come along all at once. Only kidding. Love them. Yeah, the Fratelli's there, especially for Susan up with Master. And the old Baccarat Ingle, yes, sir, I can boogie, yeah. This is Leif Garrett. I was made for dancing. Not really, because I can't. Right.

Yeah, there you go, Leif Garrett there. Oh, and I Was Made for Dancing. Okay, one more. Oh, maybe it's two more. And then we're going into Club Classics. Okay, quick word from our sponsors and a few advertisers as well. Two more to go. And this is Erasure and La Amour. Yeah, good song this.

Andola Amor. As a remix, I say better than the original one. The original one's all right, but that one's even better. Okay, James Boy's up, and then it's time for a few words from our sponsors. This is Over and Over and Over Again. Love the purple roses, Wendy. Absolutely stunning, darling.

0: Yeah, there you go. The James Boys there, and over and over and over and over again. Okay, time to leave that. Time for a quick word from our sponsors and a few advertisers for a few up-and-coming shows.
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Are you ready for a world premiere? Medics and Armin van Buuren, our first track we did together. Are you ready for some new music?

Yeah, they're going kicking us off with the Europop and Club Classics session tonight. As Armin van Buuren and Mouth go la la la. Some lovely little clippies on there from Mendels. Thank you very much, dear. Okay, a bit of modern talking up next, and You're My Heart, You're My Soul. Yeah.

Yeah, yeah, more than talking there. And you're my heart, you're my soul. Oh, yes. Okay, up next is JJ Asher and a song called I Think He Tributes. Is this? This is a Euro mix of this one. It's really good, is this? You'll enjoy it. Not a lot.

Yeah, there you go, JJ Asher there on Tribute the Euro Mix. Ew, all here for you on a Saturday on the Big AB's radio show here on Radio Scarborough 107.6 FM and on into everything as well. And don't forget, following me tonight at 11 o'clock is the wonderful Bongo Man, playing similar sort of stuff with this, mixed in with his very own bongo mix as well. And don't forget something else tonight, folks. Don't forget to put your clock on an hour before you go to bed. Otherwise, you'll wake up yesterday. Ha, ha, ha. Yeah, summertime starts tomorrow, so don't forget, put your clocks on before you go to sleep, and then you'll be the right time in the morning. Otherwise, you'll be waking up yesterday, like I said. And you'll probably have the sound of silence, because nobody will be around. Can't do a Saturday night without playing this one. DJ Ramez.

Yeah, there you go. DJ Rummers there and the Sound of Silence, so Simon and Garfunkel won. And it's a belting of a mix, is that? It's all to do with this new shuffle dance. It's absolutely wonderful. And a damn good video to go with it as well. Okay, up next, this is Sonja. And she's in love with you.

There you go, that's Anton Ja. And a remake of the old Susie Quattro theme called She's in Love with You. Oh, yes. Okay, up next we've got Casino Solo, and this is another revamped one that's been redone. Just listen to your heart from Casino Solo.

Yeah, there you go. That's Casino Solo there, and Listen to Your Heart, another one that's revamped into commercial stuff. With a cracking song that is. Okay, this one, this is another one that I used to play Passion Fruit, and I found another one of theirs. It's called Wonderland. It's really good, is this. Typical Euro pop stuff.

Yeah, there you go. That's Bartez there. And do you want it? Hey, Wendy's got a good memory. All the pizzas she's banging on. Well done, everyone. Okay, that's Bartez there. And do you want it? We haven't played this one for absolutely yonks. It's time to turn the bass up. It's time to turn the top up and turn the volume up bloody loud.

Yeah, there goes about wrapping things up for tonight. That's Helene Fisher there, Anna Temelos. It's a belter of a sound, that. The louder it is, the more bass you have, the better it sounds. Okay, don't forget, following me tonight, like I did say, playing similar sort of stuff to this, but accompanied by his bongos, is the wonderful Bongo Man till midnight. And don't forget, before you go to bed tonight, it is advisable to stick your clocks on an hour, otherwise you'll be waking up yesterday. Okay, take care of yourselves. Wendy, thank you for all the gifts, darling. You've done a great job as usual. And I'll say goodnight to you all and see you next week. Oh, yes. Don't forget, the time till next week is an hour of rock stuff. Okay. Take care of yourselves. Have a good day tomorrow. First day of British summertime starts.

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3: 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That's 107.6 FM. Welcome to the Nighttime Playlist, and we are starting tonight with Vicky Carr. And the song is The Glory of Love.

tonight's nighttime playlist is going to be easy listening and swing. I do hope you enjoy this, and we're going to carry on now with Julia London and a song called Summertime.

The next track is from our very own William Klein Bailey, who is one of the presenters at Radio Scarborough. And his track is called London Nights.

Our love was new and our hearts were high. And the day was young and the night was long, and the moon stood still for the nightbird's song.

Can I tell you now, as you turn to go, I'll be dying slowly till the next hello. 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

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And I'd have been the shadow of your shadow.

The next track is from Robbie Williams with a little bit of help from Frank Sinatra. And the song is, It Was a Very Good Year.

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That was Tommy Dorsey setting us off on our next half hour, and the song was I'm Getting Sentimental Over You. And we are now going to be having Jamie Cullen with his song What a Difference a Day Makes.

The next singer on the nighttime playlist is going to be Dean Martin, and the song is going to be Memories Are Made of This.

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0: that was Peggy Lee starting us off on our second hour of this nighttime playlist with the song Fever. And we're now going to have Ella Fitzgerald and Louis Armstrong with their version of Cheek to Cheek.
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And the singer is Nat King Cole.

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0: Thank you very much for listening to Radio Scarborough and the Nighttime Playlist. I'm Anne Mortlock, and again, I do hope you have enjoyed tonight's selection of easy listening tunes. 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

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We're broadcasting to Scarborough and beyond, well beyond. 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Everyone enjoys a good tune, so it'd be a jolly Roger of an idea for you to tell everyone you know that we're here, Radio Scarborough. Like us on Facebook, blow us a kiss through the porthole.

Like, how you pull up, baby? How you pull up? How you pull up? I pull up. Set for the kitchen. Let's go.

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And good morning, everybody, and welcome to the Early Door Show with me, Anne Mortlock. 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

had a bit of a calm start to this morning's Early Doors show. That was, of course, Gladys Knight and the Pips, and the best thing that ever happened. And we're now going to move on with a song from Queen. So we're going to up the speed a bit, up the tempo, and we'll have We Are the Champions.

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you think you'll be all wide awake now after listening to Meatloaf. Yes, it is only 7:15 on a morning and I've got you listening to Meatloaf. And of course it was Dead Ringer for Love. And our next tune is going to be from Janet Jackson and it's called Together Again.

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interesting collaboration between Pink and Keith Urban, and the song was called One Too Many. And our next tune is from a group called Talking Heads, and the song we're going to have from them for this morning is Psycho Killer.

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9: 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You can go onto that website and you can actually join the Just Giving Lottery, which helps Radio Scarborough. You can also find out more information about our sponsors. 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Just drop us a line and we will add you to our amazing group of sponsors. Where was I going to say? Oh, yes, it's very nearly 7:30 and we'll move on with our next tune, and it's going to be from Crispin, St. Peter's. And the song is one from the 60s, actually, and it's called You Were On My Mind.

Wendy's Cake House, Albemarle Crescent, puts the word home into homemade cakes. 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

So that was Sarah Brightman with I Lost My Heart to a Starship Trooper. And we're now going to move on with a song from Jessie J, and it's called Domino, and other pizza companies are available.

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That was Sabrina Carpenter with her song Espresso. Yeah, that reminds me, I really should get my coffee. Maybe I'd be a bit better then. I don't know, I keep forgetting things. Who am I? What day of the week is it? I will never know. Let's move on with our next tune, and it's from George Michael. It's called Fast Love. Ooh, what do I do now? Apparently I click here.

0: Yes, I've had my coffee now. So much better. Okay, that was George Michael with Fast Love. And that was also our final song for this morning's Early Door Show here on Radio Scarborough with me, Anne Mortlock. And I'm just going to say have a wonderful rest of the day. And we can do it all again tomorrow morning, except with some different tunes. So until then, it's ciao for now. 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

Alistair James, an international singer and songwriter, is now a presenter at Radio Scarborough. 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

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We're broadcasting to Scarborough and beyond, well beyond. Radio Scarborough is run by some of the cuddliest funsters you'll ever wish to meet. They have a genuine interest in you and Scarborough, and of course our local sports teams. Everyone enjoys a good tune, so it'd be a jolly Roger of an idea for you to tell everyone you know that we're here, Radio Scarborough. Like us on Facebook, blow us a kiss through the porthole.

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0: 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It's a great way to start your day.
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Ah, yes. Well, if you're stuck for something to do on a Wednesday night, get yourselves down to the Railway Club Scarborough. It's a disabilities disco. Fantastic night, by the way. Really good. I really do enjoy doing the disco there. And it's only £1.20, which is really good value for money, really. Where else can you go for £1.20? It really is good value. Anyway, so it starts from 6 o'clock and finishes it at 9 o'clock, and it's all for disabilities, and it's disabled friendly, friendly bar staff, right next door to Scarborough train station, central to town. That's a really good night out. So, there's one good track actually that stands out, and it goes down very well.

0: Cliff Richard there. We're back in a wee while after a word from our response.
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0: Keeps carpet tidy as well, so when you're out and about, don't forget to chuck your litter in the bin.
1: You could hear the your feet pound as they raced across the ground, and the clatter of the wheels as they spun round and round. And he galloped into Market Street, his badge upon his chest. His name was Ernie, and he drove the fastest milk cart in the West. Now Ernie loved a widow, a lady known as Sue. She lived all alone in Lily Lane at number 22. They said she was too good for him. She was haughty, proud and chic. But Ernie got his cocoa there 3 times every week. They called him Ernie. And he drove the fastest milk cart in the West. She said she'd like to bathe in milk. He said, all right, sweetheart. And when he finished work one night, he loaded up the cart. He said, you want it pasteurized, 'cause pasteurized

0: an evil-looking man called Two-Ton Ted from Teddington, and he drove the baker's van. He tempted her with his treacle tarts and his tasty oatmeal bread, and when she seen the size of his hot meat pies, it very near turned her head. She nearly swooned at his macaroon, and he said, "Now, if you treat me right, you'll have hot rolls every morning and crumpets every night." He knew once she sampled his layer cake, he'd have his wicked way, and all Ernie had to offer was a pint of milk a day. Poor Ernie!
1: Ernie!
0: And he drove the fastest milk cart in the West. One lunchtime, Ted saw Ernie's awesome cart outside her door. He drove him mad to find it was still there at 4:30. And as he leapt down from his van, off blood through his veins did course, and he went across to Ernie's cart, and he didn't half kick his horse, whose name was Trigger.
1: Trigger!
0: And he pulled the fastest milk cart in the West. Now Ernie rushed out into the street, his gold top in his hand. He said, "If you want to marry Susie, you fight for her like a man." "Oh, why don't we play cards for her?" he sneeringly replied. "And just to make it interesting, we'll have a shilling on the side." Now Ernie dragged him from his van, and beneath the blazing sun, they stood there face to face, and Ted went for his bun. But Ernie was too quick, things didn't go the way Ted planned, and a strawberry-flavoured yoghurt sent it spinning from his hand. Now Susie ran between them and tried to keep them apart, and Ernie pushed her aside, and a rock cake caught him underneath his heart. And he looked up in pained surprise, and the concrete hardened crust of a stale pork pie caught him in the eye, and Ernie bit the dust. Poor Ernie!
1: Ernie!
0: And he drove the fastest milk cart in the West. Ernie was only 52. He didn't want to die. But now he's gone to make deliveries in that milk round in the sky, where the customers are angels and ferocious dogs are banned, and a milkman's life is full of fun in that fairy dairy land. But a woman's needs are manifold, and Sue, she married Ted. But strange things happened on their wedding night as they lay in their bed. Was that the trees a-rustling, or the hinges of the gate? Or Ernie's ghostly gold tops a-rattling in their crate? They won't forget Ernie.
1: Ernie!
0: And he drove the fastest milk cart in the West.
2: Well, there you go. That was Benny Hill there with Ernie, the fastest milkman in the West. Right, coming up right now, we've got a fantastic track from George Ezra.

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Hope you have a fantastic time while you're in Scarborough. Ah, and enjoying the fantastic music. 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Okay.

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0: Well, there you go. That was Liquid Gold. That's yourself, Dizzy. And that's time for the show for all those hellos. It's yes to say hello to your lovely, lovely, lovely listeners out there, and also our fantastic presenters here at Radio Scarborough FM. Starting with a big shout out to Angela listening to me at home. Big shout out to Sharon Shepherd, and also a big shout out to all those who go to Wednesday night to the Railway Club. Also, a big shout out to those listening in down at the Harbour Bar, enjoying their lovely ice creams and toasties. And also a big shout out to anybody else that's listening out there in Radio Land. Now, it's now for our presenters. A big shout out to Ken Gadd, Martin Jury, Anne Mutlock, David Simcox, and Mr. Alan Black. So if you want to check out all the presenters, just go to our website, regiscarpet.com. There's so many of us.
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We're broadcasting to Scarborough and beyond, well beyond. 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Like us on Facebook, blow us a kiss through the porthole.

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14: Hey, it's Daniel James, it's Bangers and Chats, have we got a show for you?

Oh, you should see me and the studio cat. Wow, what a mover, even with the paw warmers on.

Oh dear me, I'm sweating. The cat's sweating. We've got to stop this. It's like having our own studio disco every week. What a great start to the show. I hope you are feeling well. Come on, you've got 20 seconds. Shake it. Come on.

US-based Odyssey. They're shimmying out of the studio. Hey, come on, Pussycat, come back. Honestly, she'll go anywhere with a dancer. Right, that was released as a single in 1980. Come on, think back. What were you doing in 1980? What do you mean you can't remember past what you did this morning or this afternoon or yesterday? I'm the same. I can't find my glasses. I used to laugh at my mum and dad when they'd put their glasses somewhere and couldn't find them. It's me now. How tragic is that? Oh, they're on me head. On your head, son. Yes, Odyssey, released in 1980, written by Sandy Linzer and L. Russell Brown. And that single, well, it spent 12 weeks in the UK singles chart and two at numero uno. Yes, it was at number one for 2 weeks, July 26th on through August 8th. Good for them. It only hit the US Billboard Hot Dance Top 100 chart. It didn't hit the main Billboard chart, but it did get to number 6. So they were giving it some welly in the discos, because you could call them discos in those days. Come on, think back. When you were leaving school, or maybe still at school like me, what were the local clubs that you used to go to? Mine was the Gemini and the Lindisfarne, mostly the Gemini. What was yours? Can you think back? Come on. To those teenage years in the town, the village, or the city, or wherever it was you lived, what were the clubs and the bars that you would go to? Do you remember those first steps out as a teenager? Did your mum and dad know you were out in the pubs, in the bars, in the clubs? Or did you sneak out and not tell them? Did they think you were staying at mates or just meeting up to play football or sit with your girlfriends or whatever? What was the story, if any, that you told your parents when you went out for your first pub, club, bar experiences? And did you have some adventures? Yes, I remember the Gemini had a very sticky carpet. I think that was the lager. It had lots of cupboards, lots of bands, and a great dance floor. And two floors as well. I used to love those clubs in the 80s because they always had several floors. Oh, just an adventure when you were a teenager, wasn't it? So come on, if you've got a story about your teenage adventures in nightclubs and bars, you know, your first foray, then come on, get on the thread and let us know. We all want to share it. And if you've got a story with a record, you know, that was a hit at the time, or did you have a crush on someone, or did you lose something? No, not that, at the club. Just tell me any adventures you had or didn't have at your first foray into nightclubs as a teenager. I would love to know. And I can always change the name, you know, if you don't want anyone to know that you did the walk of shame. Surely not. So we had Odyssey. And of course, Pat and Mick, which is a British DJ duo. Not easy to say when you've got the cat perched on your shoulder, wagging her tail and curling it right under my nose. She's such a tease, this cat. What a flirt. The tail is literally right under my nose, as you can hear. She's such a tease. Pat and Mick released a version in 1980 that got to number 22 on the UK chart. That was preceded the show opener this week, September. Of course, the fabulous Earth, Wind and Fire. What a band. What a talented bunch of musicians. And of course, the vocalist. Do you know who the vocalist was for that song? It was Philip Bailey. Do you remember he had a duet with Phil Collins? Yeah, you see, there's all these little snippets. Philip Bailey, yes, the lead singer. The song actually was written by Al McKay and Maurice White and Ali Willis. And Maurice White, a very talented man, produced the track. Yes, it was based on a music sequence developed by guitarist Al McKay. And it was initially included as a track for the Best of Earth, Wind and Fire Volume 1. Well, it reached number 1 on the R&B chart in the States, number 8 on the US Billboard Hot 100. She's purring right under my nose now. She's perched her kind of head under my chin, and it's tickling my... Her whiskers are tickling my chin. No, don't go there. And, yes, it was number 3 on the UK singles chart, and it's a staple of the band's touring set. And what an amazing start to the show. How are you?
I've not asked how you are. We are already, goodness me, 10 minutes into the first hour of this week's Bangers and Chat. Got 70s, 80s, 90s hits, some current bangerooies. I might even play you, if you're good, if you're really good, I might play you a track that's going to be my next single. Yeah. What have you done to deserve that, eh? What have you done this week that was bad? Just when you thought it was safe. Right. We better crack on because we've got an hour and 50 minutes of absolute bangers just for you. Now, this next track, believe it or not, was co-written by a gentleman who was auditioning for the band to join the band, and they invited him along for an audition, and part of the audition was writing the lyrics for this song. Yeah, the guy is called Peter Coyle, and he wrote the lyrics of the song during a writing slash audition at 40 Ashfield, Liverpool 15, where the other two writers, Jeremy Kelly and Gerard Quinn, known as Jem and Jed, had demoed a music track on a Tascam four-track Porto studio. See, those were the days in the 80s when you could get yourself a little Porto studio. Some people had it in the bedroom, in the garage, you know, or if their mum wasn't looking, you know, in the dining room, take that upstairs. And your dad says, stop that racket. He's trying to watch the TV. Just as your mum and dad were watching Crossroads. Actually, my dad hated Crossroads. But, you know, can you imagine? In the 80s, there's probably people listening that did exactly what these guys did. So many bands in the 80s got together and worked on a Porto studio. And then they got some material together and approached managers, approached places for gigs. And then they got a publishing deal and then they got money and they ended up in a big studio. Did that happen to you? Well, it happened to the Lotus Eaters, a fabulous Liverpool band. This is a beautiful track. The first picture of you. And if you have a first picture of you at your first foray into a nightclub, come on, send it to me. I won't tell anyone. And I won't tell your mum and dad.

proceeded with that pop career because I think him and his mother got a raw deal. Too Late for Goodbyes, the first single, the second in the US from Julian's debut studio album, Velot, and it was released in 84. The harmonica was by a gentleman called Jean Toots Thielemans, and it was a top 10 hit, as I say, number 6 in the UK, number 5 on the US Billboard Hot 100. And, of course, his mum, Cynthia, I think she was Cynthia Powell, who became Cynthia Lennon. She started dating his dad, John Lennon, when they both met at a calligraphy class at Liverpool College of Art in the early 1960s. They were married by August 62. In fact, while he was in Hamburg with the Beatles, Cynthia was in the suburb of Walton, and she was renting a bedroom at 251 Menlove Avenue in Liverpool from his aunt and legal guardian, Mimi Smith. After she became pregnant with son Julian, they married in 1962, and they lived at Kenwood in Weybridge from 64 to 68. She kept house and participated with John in all the London-based Beatles' social life. Of course, that all came crashing down when he met Yoko Ono in late 1968, and they divorced in the November of that year. And Cynthia wrote a book called A Twist of Lennon, but I think it might have had a bit of lemon in it, in 1978, and a more intimate biography of John called John in 2005. And she passed away very sadly in 2015, where she was living in Palma Nova in Mallorca, Spain. And as I say, I think it's common knowledge that I think both her and Julian may have had a bit of a raw deal in all the turmoil of that. But, well, they managed to carry on and make a light for themselves. Julian is a great photographer, does great work. I think he has lots of showings. I think he may also own a gallery, and he's got a book out of a lot of his photographs. So if you're interested, check him out. And talking about Spain, the very first time I heard this next record, I had no clue who it was. I think I was on one, I think it was possibly one of my first holidays in Spain when I was quite young. And I heard this on a Spanish radio station. Of course, couldn't understand what the guy was saying about the song. But everywhere I went on that holiday, this record was everywhere. And as soon as I hear it, it just brings back so many memories of that holiday. So as we said at the top of the show, talking about your first forays into, you know, going into nightclubs and stuff as a teenager, and, you know, was it illicit or did you have your parents' permission? Were they waiting up for you at home when you got back? What time do you call this, you know? Did you have to phone your parents to come and pick you up because you'd lost your money? All those kind of stories. Well, in the same vein of that, what about your first overseas holiday? Did you have one? What was it like? Who were you with? And did you have any adventures?

Any guesses where this track was written? You might be shocked, you might even be flushed when you find out. And the original demo was also written on a four-track Porter studio after they were flushed.

A big hit for Squeeze in 1979, wrote in a foreign country. But what has this song got in common with the Julian Lennon track, which involves John Lennon? Do you know? I have waited during that song because I'm dying to sneeze. So I let the track run on and on because I was kind of going, yeah, it's not the cat. She has jumped off my shoulders now. Her whiskers were not tickling me under the chin. But you know when you just feel a sneeze coming on, and I had like 30 seconds of the record to go, and I'm like, let the record run. Just sneeze, sneeze, sneeze before you put the mic on. Of course, I haven't sneezed. So if a sneeze comes in a minute... just pity me. Okay, so that was Squeeze, and of course the fabulous Up the Junction. It was the third single released from their second album, Cool for Cats, sung by Glenn Tilbrook. And of course it's one of the band's most notable songs, especially in the UK, where it reached number two in the UK chart, same position as its predecessor, Cool for Cats. We should have given them a number one. They're such a great band. Up the Junction is also the name of a collection of short stories by Nell Dunn, first published in 1963. And lyricist Chris Difford said the title phrase was lifted from the 1965 TV play version of the work, directed by a fabulous man I've met, Mr. Ken Loach. Specialises in gritty northern dramas and improvising and working with real gritty, on gritty stories. Ken Loach, I love his work. One of my favourite ever films is Kes. If you haven't seen it and you're interested in 1960s/70s gritty working class northern dramas, you couldn't get any more real or realistic than that. There's a lady that played a character called Ivy Tilsley in Coronation Street for about 23 years. Well, she plays the mother of the boy who has the kestrel. And if you

Go on Facebook or YouTube. There are so many clips coming up now of this lady playing lots of different parts in lots of different dramas and comedies. Of course, everyone associates her as Ivy Tilsley from Coronation Street. But in the last week, I've been astounded how many clips have come up of lots of her other work. It's absolutely fantastic. And one of her great pieces of work was the role of the mother in Kes. And it's a fabulous film, one of my favourites. If any of you see it coming up on UK TV, send me a DM and let me know, because I've not seen it in ages. So the film of the book was directed by Ken Loach, and the film itself had a soundtrack by Manfred Mann and a song by them also called Up the Junction, although the Squeeze song is not specifically about the plot of the film at all. I think you can tell that from the lyrics. And as I teased you and I said, where was the song written? It was written in New Orleans while Squeeze were on tour. Chris Difford wrote the lyrics while they were in New Orleans, and he passed it to Glenn Tilbrook, who then wrote the music. And the title is not sung until the final line. And Chris Difford had been quoted as saying he took the lead from Roxy Music's Virginia Plain, in which the title also appeared, only at the end. Glenn Tilbrook has said the music was partly inspired by the Bob Dylan song Positively Fourth Street, and the lack of a chorus or lyrical repetition, which is unusual in a mainstream pop hit, was due to Tilbrook's feeling that a repeated section would upset the flow of Difford's narrative lyrics. And believe it or not, the video was actually shot in a working class area, which was then a working class area. It's quite middle class now. Clapham Junction in Battersea, Clapham Common, the Windy Common in the first verse, and the video. I said to you, what's it got in common with Julian Lennon? When I said that Julian's mum, Cynthia, who married John, lived in Weybridge with John Lennon. Well, the video showed the band playing inside a flat. It was actually John Lennon's old house, Tightenhurst Park, where Lennon had made the promotional film for Imagine. Remember that video with a big grand white grand piano in the room with the shutters, and they walked round, him and Yoko, and then they walked outside? Well, the video was shot there, and they made it look like a flat. And for people who love a little bit of trivia for a pop quiz, in the UK, one of the two girls in the background of the video was future EastEnders actress Michelle Collins. Yes, and they shot the video for Cool for Cats at the same time. So there you go. Well, you know, the video company probably said, we'll do you a deal. Can we do two shoots at the same time? Not two soups, as Victoria Wood and Julie Walters would say. Ready to order, sir. No tip. Right. Crazy as this day is, I hope you're doing well. We have such an eclectic mix of music and stories. I'm just loving this mix this week. Right. Now, a couple of weeks ago, I played you Madonna. Some phone footage of Madonna. Ain't nobody can say that we're stuck in the past here. We've got phone footage on the radio. I mean, come on. That's cutting edge, isn't it? Oh, it was cutting edge about 15, 20 years ago. Oh, I see. Well, we had Madonna and Sabrina Carpenter at Coachella. Madonna was guesting. Well, it was that we knew that Madonna doesn't do anything that's not arranged and calculated. Of course, that was pre-promo for the new single. Madonna has a new single out just this week with Sabrina Carpenter, and it is called Bring Your Love. And listen, I don't want you to be left behind and miss out on what's happening now. We know you love the 70s, 80s and 90s stuff. But listen, let's have two, well, I'm going to call them bangers in a row. Let me know what you think about this new Madonna track. It's from the Confessions on the Dance Floor 2. She's got back with the same guy that produced the first album. And, well, you can tell. I'm not knocking it because it's great, but kind of listening to it, part of me thinks, yeah, don't get me wrong, I'm a huge Madonna fan. But I don't know. I'm not sure whether I think this is original or having Sabrina on there is a great career move. But
Could this have been on the first album? It's a great track, don't get me wrong. And listen, a little treat for you. You know me, I love to spoil you. The cat's looking. She thinks she's going to get another bowl of treats. I'm going to play you two in a row. The first one is Madge and Sabrina and the new single. Actually, it's Madge and Sab, I'm going to call them. Madge Sab. Or Madge Carp. What do you think? People nowadays love putting duos together, don't they, in dramas and giving them a collective name. What can we call these two? Mad Sab? Maybe Mad Sab. Anyway, you're going to get Madonna's new single with Sabrina Carpenter and a song that's going to be my new single in a short while. So two in a row. Let me know what you think. And no fruit. Please, I'll duck. Ask yourself.

Madonna and Sabrina Carpenter, new single Bring Your Love, and it's from her brand new album Confessions 2, which was produced with, of course, Mr. Stuart Price, who did Confessions on a dance floor. What do you think? Let me know. I like it, but let me know what you think. Now, this is my new single. It's not out yet, but I hope you like it. Madonna.

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1: Oh, so what do you think? Are you chucking stuff at the radio? Or do you like it? That is the single. It's coming out early summer in the summer sun. And I thought because we'd had such great sunshine, I know it's faded a bit in parts of the country, but last week when I was putting the show together, it was so gorgeous and sunny. And I thought, should I play it? Well, I hope you like it. And as I say, it'll be out early summer, just in time for me to play at the Beachcomber in Breen in Somerset on Saturday the 13th of June. I'm on at 8 p.m. So if you're in the West Country, if you're holidaying in the West Country, get your tickets now. I'll put the link on my Facebook page and all my pages, and that is just in time for that. June the 13th, 8 p.m. at the Beachcomber Breen. Okay? And it might still be around by September the 12th at the Top of the World in Stafford. So if you're near Stoke, Stafford, Birmingham, the Midlands, Lincolnshire, East Lincolnshire, West Lincolnshire, South Yorkshire, Cheshire, Magaduce, Mallorca. No, seriously. Yes, September the 12th and June the 13th. Come along and join in the party. Right, we are 44 minutes into the first hour. There are so many great tracks to play. And a lady's been in touch about her partner. Her partner's called Klaus, and he's working in the UK at the moment, but they are both from Hamburg. And she listens to the show in Deutschland, in Germany, and she said when they got together, the first song they danced to was called Sexy Eyes. And he said, she said that her husband just complimented her on her eyes. And she said, I didn't say anything back to him, but he had the most gorgeous eyes as well. She said, so we were kind of looking deeply into each other's eyes while this track was on. So she said that became a special song for us. And then she said later on in the 80s, one of our favourite bands were Go West. They had a track with eyes in. And then, believe it or not, Brian Ferry and Roxy Music, they absolutely loved that band and saw them live as well. So she said, would you play those three songs for us? She said, my husband's been working so hard in England. He's back in Hamburg this week. She said, I'm so happy to see him. When I met him at the airport, we stared into each other's eyes. So these three songs will absolutely ring our bells this week. Ding dong.

The fabulous Brian Ferry and Roxy Music, written by Brian and Andy McKay, released on the 3rd of August 1979, the third single from their sixth studio album Manifesto, and it peaked at number 4 on the UK singles charts. It was a disco re-recorded version of the album track, just like the previous single, Dance Away. Fabulous. Such an influential band, as Glenn Tilbrook said, you know, when he was talking about being influenced by Roxy Music. So many bands like Duran Duran say the same thing. That was preceded by a fabulous band, of course, Go West, Pete Cox, Richard Drummey. And, well, that was released in February 1985. Now, I asked you earlier what you were doing in 1980. 5 years on, had you stopped sneaking in and out of nightclubs and bars? You were fully fledged grown up. You were going out. You were out with your mates. Were you courting? Were you engaged? Were you married? Or were you still getting out on Fridays and Saturday night at those clubs? What were you doing in 1985? Actually, we do have a couple of nuns listen. So forgive me, ladies, because I know you will not have been out clubbing. Although some people go into the church in later life, so they could have had a bit of a wild life. You know, wild, really wild. That wild, yes. And then decided to, you know, give themselves to God. And why not? So the single of Go West, We Close Our Eyes was written by Pete Cox, Richard Drummey, and produced by Gary Stevenson, their very long time collaborator. And very sadly, as I mentioned recently, he passed away. Well, just less than a month ago, I think. Very, very sad. And I know Pete worked with him right up until the end of his days. And I think Tony Hadley had as well. But I think Pete was in the studio with him just a couple of days before he very sadly passed away. Great, great producer. And the song charted worldwide, reached number 5 on the UK singles chart, 41 on the Billboard Hot 100, top 10 in Australia, Italy and New Zealand. And of course, Go West tour there. Those territories regularly. And Pete Cox has been on the road recently doing one of those In Conversation With tours where he chats, plays a bit of music, shows a bit of video and stuff. Apparently gone down a storm, and I think he's back on the road in the autumn. So if you're a big Go West or Pete Cox fan, get yourself along, because I bet it's a great night out and he's a top fella. That was preceded by Dr. Hook, Sexy Eyes. It was the second of three singles from their album Sometimes You Win, reaching number 5 on the Billboard Hot 100, tying with Sylvia's Mother as their highest charting song for the band. Of course, it was a number 4 hit in the UK, top 10 in Canada. I'm going to sneeze. I can feel it coming on. Remember earlier on, I was going to sneeze. I'm fighting the sneeze off until I can get this microphone on. Right off. Right. I've had so many people DM me about the song I'm going to release early summer called Hands Up. It was written and produced with the fabulous Ward. Fabulous production team. Went down there last year and spent one afternoon, came up with a great idea, and off we ran with it. And it's Joe Ward, Clyde Ward, his dad. Fabulous, fabulously talented production team. So we've got to crack on. We're heading towards the second hour of Bangers and Chat, and I met this fabulous guy again last week. In fact, do you know what? I'm not sure whether I'm going to save this for the second hour. No, I'll play it now. It's Dean Friedman. He's at number 23 on the Heritage chart. Can we get him in to the top 20 next week? www.heritagechart.co.uk. He's got 2 beers out, Lucky Star and Summer Days, and I got to taste them at the launch this week. Drink up.

Oh, there's a flute coming. And there he said goodnight. Welcome to the second hour of Bangers and Chat. And that was the most beautiful. It's I Could Fall for You. And it's Dean Friedman, you know, thank your lucky stars, Lydia. And that has gone up to number 23 on the Heritage chart this week. And that's all down to your votes. So can we get it into the top 20 next week? www.heritagechart.co.uk. And I had the pleasure this week with my PA, Carol, to go to the launch of Dean's 2 craft beers. He did a lovely, lovely gig in Kensington in London at a really swanky hotel, and there were some great, great people there. And they launched Lucky Star and Summer Days, and there was plenty on hand to taste. And I just, of course, I felt it was my duty that I must taste both those beers. And then I had a couple of pictures afterwards, and I'm like, hi. My favourite is Summer Days. I loved it. Lucky Star's nice, but Summer Days, I really liked it. So, if you're into craft beers, or you're into beer, you're into Dean Friedman, or just great singer-songwriters, go into your local when you're next in there and say, have you got Summer Days? It's a beer, or Lucky Star, and it's a craft beer, and they are very, very nice. So, here we are in hour two. Now, I was fishing around this week doing all my research. And who remembers the movie Footloose? You know, with Kevin Bacon as the lead character. You know, I never knew that much about Kenny Loggins, the singer, the songwriter. And I've been doing my research this week, and he's done so many great songs for himself and for other people. He's produced huge, huge talent. I'm really kind of finding out lots about him. And online I found this concert that he did with some friends, a great band. He got David Foster, the fabulous producer David Foster, on piano, big grand piano, and of course Michael McDonald from the Doobie Brothers, who's a great friend and co-writer with Kenny Loggins. And it's an absolutely amazing concert. So I've grabbed a couple of bits from the concert. I'm going to play the first one now. But who remembers the movie Footloose? Did you have the leg warmers? Did you do the dance routine? Or were you just the cool guy like Kevin Bacon? This is Kenny Loggins and friends that I've mentioned, 2016, live on stage. And a live version of Footloose. Now, me and the cat have got our leg warmers back on, so we're going to be whizzing round this studio. Are you going to join us?

0: Oh, fantastic. You can tell when something is live. And that was quality Kenny Loggins and Friends. The track was originally released on the January the 11th, 1984 from the film of the same name, one of two singles released from that album. The other one was I'm Free, Heaven Helps the Man. And it certainly does. That song spent 3 weeks at number one on the US Billboard chart between March 31st, April 14th of 84. It was actually the 84th best-selling single of the year in the US. And it was nominated for an Academy Award for Best Original Song in 1985. And it lost out to Stevie Wonder. And I Just Called to Say I Love You from The Woman in Red. Didn't Rod Stewart see The Woman in Red, allegedly, and go out with the female star from Woman in Red? Was it Kelly LeBrock? Bit of a stunner, yeah? You know what Rod Stewart's reputation was like, whether or not it was true or not. I mean, he's still going strong, old Rod. So, a huge hit for Kenny Loggins, and I've just played you a live version from 2016. Now, you know me, I love live stuff. I love people talking about the stories behind the songs, and I never like my show to become boring. So I always want to slip in new things to keep us all on our toes and keep you interested. Now, there's a gentleman, fabulous artist called Joe Jackson. First of all, what have he and I got in common? Yeah, we're both commoners, Mark. But apart from that, have a think. And Joe Jackson had several hits, one of which was Stepping Out. And it's great when I tell you what the song's about or how it was composed. This was released in It was recorded in January 1982. It was released in the US in August of that year and in October of that year in the UK. And it became his biggest hit in the US, hitting number 6 on the Billboard Hot 100 for 4 consecutive weeks between December the 11th and January the 1st. What a great Christmas Joe must have had. He probably was willing it to go to number 1, but never mind. Number 6 for 4 weeks. Absolutely fabulous. And during his 2019 tour for the album Fool, Jackson stated he played all the instruments on Stepping Out, with the exception of session drummer Larry Tolfrey, who added a real snare drum and cymbal hits. You can't beat keeping it real. So there you go. And the video was shot all around New York. So I am going to just let Joe, because he told me, Joe and I have a little thing in common. So I asked him about the song. And he's given us a little intro, a little background information. Take it away, Joe Jackson.
1: What I did is something that I did on a song called Stepping Out, which a few people might know, which was just doubling up a lot of very kind of bell-like, shiny sounds. Which in that case, I was trying to find a way of portraying the sort of glamour of the city and all the bright lights and so on. And I kind of revived that idea. And the sound is just piling up acoustic piano, electric piano, vibraphone, and then putting a glockenspiel on the top, which is kind of like the cherry on the cake.

I've got to be really quiet because if Michael hears me, he tends to pop in. You know, he always leaves a glove so that he's got an excuse to come back. So I'm going to get this over with quickly. Show you the way to go, written by the legends Gamble and Huff, recorded by the Jacksons for their 1976 CBS debut album, The Jacksons. Reached number 6 on the US Billboard chart and a fabulous number 1 hit on the UK singles chart. And it's one of my favourites. This and Can You Feel It are my favourite Jackson tracks. What about you? Of course, the movie about Michael is out in the last couple of weeks. It's had mixed reviews. All the fans absolutely love it, but quite a few people have said that it skims over some very vital bits of information. I think one of his sisters didn't approve or go along with it and refused to appear in it. So I think it's for diehard fans that want kind of the bubblegum side, but fair enough. In this day and age, with the life we have, we're living at the moment with the governments around the world, you need a bit of sugar. So listen, talking about sugar and sweet and sour. Unfortunately, in the last week, we lost Tony Wilson, the bassist, songwriter and co-founder of the fabulous band Hot Chocolate. He died aged 89. And along with frontman Errol Brown, they co-wrote hits such as, of course, You Sexy Thing and Emma. They took the band to the top of the charts in the 70s. And they were one of the first British black groups to achieve major success in America. He died last Friday at his home in Trinidad. And his family confirmed. His daughter wrote on Facebook, "Dad left us today. He left a lot of music behind forever and ever." He certainly did. And she said, "I'm so thankful that on Friday the 17th, during our conscious talk time, he was led to the Lord with understanding. Some mornings later, he asked for prayers. He said he was leaving. The peace that I have is knowing that his soul escaped. He is in peace and at peace." And his son added, "It's been an emotional weekend. On Friday, my dad died, the one and only Tony Wilson. Words don't do justice to the admiration I have for him as a human being, or for his dedication to make his dream of getting the songs he wrote heard. And it wasn't until my mum dug out some old diaries of his in the 70s that I realised just how hard he worked to achieve his dream. Trust me, it's truly staggering. The knockbacks, the interviews, the touring, the radio shows, the meticulous documenting of record sales, all the pressures of what was a cutthroat music industry in the 70s, and it's all in his diaries. Well, God bless you. He also appeared in an episode of the BBC programme The Repair Shop in 2022. So God bless you, sir. Thank you for some amazing memories and great songs. I'm going to play some of Hot Chocolate's hits for you right now. And if you happen to have lost someone in the last week, I'm sending you lots of love and strength.

The fabulous Hot Chocolate, just three of their smash hits around the world. They had hits 15 years uninterrupted. Absolutely amazing. And sadly, one of their musicians and songwriters, Tony Wilson, one of the band members, passed away last week, and his family have paid a tribute to him. And I have too. I was at Top of the Pops when it started with The Kiss Was On. If you see the old videos, you'll see me at the back of the A stage with my arms in the air. And what a great track. Three of their many hits. Do you know they first got a record deal with Apple Records? They did a reggae version of Give Peace a Chance. They sent it to John Lennon.

loofah and a loo brush. The mind boggles. She said, what our ladies can do with a loofah is nobody's business when they're cleaning. I wouldn't like to guess. Anyway, she said, we put You Sexy Thing on and their biggest challenge is to be the best they can be with a loofah and a loo brush. The mind boggles. I can't wait for their calendar at the end of the year. And Hot Chocolate, as I say, 3 decades running, You Sexy Thing was a hit. Then we had So You Win Again, Everyone's a Winner. I'll Put You Together Again, No Doubt About It. That one, It Started With a Kiss, I Gave You My Heart, Didn't I? And so many others like Heaven's in the Backseat of Cadillac. So God bless you, sir, for passing away. I am paying another tribute to an artist who's passed away from a band later in this hour. In the meantime, we're going to go to 1983-84. There was a German version of this, which was a huge hit in Germany. Then they recorded it in English. Now, strangely enough, the English version wasn't a hit on the Billboard chart in the US, but the German version was. However, the English version hit number one on the UK chart. Can you guess or can you remember the name of the lady? She had 99 Luftballons.

0: with German lyrics by Carlo Cogges and English lyrics by Kevin McAlee, produced by Reinhold Heil and Manfred Praker. And of course, that was a number one hit in Deutschland. Hello. Auf Wiedersehen. Hello to all our German listeners. It's fabulous to have you on board. And that was a hit all over the world. Number one in Deutschland, in the Netherlands, number one in the UK. And it was a top 30 hit in the US Billboard chart. Did you guess it? The band was called Nena. Yes, I can remember now. I can see her in my mind's eye on Top of the Pops. Now, I opened this second hour just after the fabulous Dean Friedman with a track by Kenny Loggins, a live track with his friends. Yes, David Foster on piano, a great band, great backing singers. And of course, Michael McDonald from the Doobie Brothers on keyboards and vocals. Well, I'm going to play you another track from that fabulous, fabulous concert in 2016.
1: And this one.
0: There's a little bit of a speech at the beginning. I'm going to play you that any second now because it's Kenny, but it's just jumped. Ah, there you go. I've got it back in position. You can see this show is live because, you know what, you keep the mistakes in. That'd be 2 hours then. So listen, Kenny Loggins, Michael McDonald, David Foster. And of course, this song that I'm going to play you was a hit for the Doobie Brothers when it was first released. And I, in my ignorance, had no idea that actually Kenny Loggins wrote this song. What a fool believes. He and Michael, they'd wanted to write together for a while. And, Loggins went to McDonald's house and heard him playing a tune on the piano. And he suggested they work on that as he already had a hook in his mind. She had a place in his life. That was the hook. So the song they wrote was influenced by the songs they grew up listening to, such as The Four Seasons Sherry and Walk Like a Man. And they finished that particular song the following day. And as I say, Kenny Loggins, what a great voice. The song received Grammy Awards for Song of the Year, Record of the Year, and it was inducted on the Grammy Hall of Fame in 2024. And of course, Michael McDonald released a version, Kenny has a version, and the Doobie Brothers also have a version produced by Ted Templeman. So this is a cracker of a song. This isn't the one they wrote when they first met, because Kenny wrote this on his own. What a clever lad. We're going to put our leg warmers back on. What about you? I daren't ask Mandy what they're putting on, or rather, what they're taking off.
1: This one is my favorite.

The fabulous vocals of Rick Astley, released as the lead single from his second studio album, Hold Me in Your Arms, in 1988. What a great voice Rick Astley still has. The song was released on the 12th of September in the UK on RCA. It became an international success, peaking at number 6 on the Billboard chart and the 6 on the UK chart. And it also topped the charts in Canada. And Astley was given the go-ahead to compose the first single for his second album after rejecting producers Stock, Aitken and Waterman's intended lead track for the album, which was called Nothing Can Divide Us, which was then given to Jason Donovan. The singer composed the track in the style, composed the track She Wants to Dance With Me, in the style of Whitney Houston's hit I Wanna Dance With Somebody Who Loves Me, in an effort to win the confidence of Pete Waterman, who was a huge fan of Whitney Houston. Well, he no longer wanted to be the Puppets. Yes, I had the misfortune of being a puppet for one track with them, and it was a conveyor belt. Well, it felt like it. So I can imagine Rick, with that voice that he had, straining at the leash to write his own. And he has done, and he's still doing it now. Has had many heritage hits, a big one of late. So there you go. So this last week I was down in the studio again with the fabulous Al Steele from the Corgis, and also with the fabulously beautiful vocals of Danielle Nichols. I said to you in the first hour that I'm releasing Hands Up, that I've done with Ward Production Company, Joe and his dad, Clyde. However, I've got two other singles all ready to go, and I'm working on another one at the moment with Al Steele and Danielle Nichols, of course, both of them from the fabulous Corgis. Now, just before I play this new hit from Al Steele, I've got to tell you that I was working with Danielle this week, a voice of pure honey, and she is appearing this Saturday. Now, if you're a Corgis fan, a Danielle fan, Al will be in the band as well. Saturday, the 9th of May, doors open 7:30, start time 8. And it's at the Chapel Arts Centre in Bath. Okay, you can book it on wegottickets.com. You can book it in other places too. But I tell you what, I did some support work for them last year on the Corgis tour. They are absolutely fabulous live. Al and Danielle. Danielle's band, slightly different, but I tell you what, you're getting pure gold. So if you're a fan, or if you're even vaguely interested, Danielle Nichols Band, Chapel Arts Centre, Saturday, the 9th of May. Get yourself down there if you're anywhere near. Or get yourself a charabang together and have a little trip. Come on, let's get beers on back seat and some sandwiches and some pies and get ourselves down to Bath. Aye, take some soap. Right, this is I Close My Eyes and Count to Ten. It's Al Steele and another vocalist he works with, Elaine Gilmore, and their fabulous version of the 1963 Dusty Springfield hit. It's a beautiful version. It's gone up to number 31 on the Heritage chart. Now, come on, let's get it in to that top 30, www.heritagechart.co.uk. Get voting now.

What a belter. Al Steele, Elaine Gilmore. I close my eyes and count to 10. It's number 31 on the Heritage chart this week. Can we get it into the 30? www.heritagechart.co.uk. Now, I talked about the gentleman from Hot Chocolate passing away last week. Well, just this last couple of days, the Dooleys Chosen Few, which is a Facebook page, they announced that the one and only Kathy, born in Blackpool, worked in Blackpool in 1984, she passed away. The brother Frank let them know. And there were some great comments on that Facebook page. People who'd been to see them in concerts. So many people left great. I saw the Dooleys at Blackpool, 83, 84. Nice memories. Loved this band. I took my mum to see the band at the start of the 80s. We got to meet them afterwards. She got a smacker on the cheek from Jim, and we watched them on Classic Top of the Pops the other night. Honey, I'm Lost was the track. Happy memories. And then someone else wrote, I'm just scrolling down, the Yanks had the Jacksons and the Osmonds, we had the Dooleys and the Nolans. Family music at its best. Another lady, Lynn, said, I remember all the Dooleys coming to our house when I was a child, as my brother was courting Kathy, and my mum had to hem all their jeans for a show. I remember there was red pairs and white pairs. Quite mad, but the funny the things that you remember. And there's a gentleman called Neil Kerr. I said I was going to do a tribute on my show, and Neil Kerr asked me to play A Rose Has to Die. They had many hits, the Dooleys, British pop band from Ilford, Essex, formed in the late 60s, consisted of six family members, Jim, John, Frank, Kathy, Anne and Helen Dooley, along with a few non-family members, Bob Welsh and Alan Bogan and several others. They had significant UK success between 77 and 81. The top of those hits was Wanted, The Chosen Few, Love of My Life. And they performed right across Europe and had so many hits. The group disbanded in 1991. Some members continued to perform and record music, and sadly Kathy Dooley passed away on April 22nd, aged 70. What a beautiful lady. So there you go. I like to, you know, pay tribute to whether it's a rock band, a reggae band, you know, or a pure pop band. And in the late 70s and 80s, this band did some great, great pop music. I'm going to play you some snippets now. Rest in peace, Kathy.

So that is my tribute to Kathy Dooley and the Fabulous Dooleys, who had lots of success in the 70s and 80s. Right, we're going to zip back to the Heritage Chart. I'm going to plug another gig, the next track, Last Bus Home. You've got it into the chart at number 40 this week. It's Paper Lace, another big 70s band. The Night Chicago Died, who remembers that? This was written by David Philp, and he's coming over to play a gig live in Hampton on Thursday, the 21st of May. Hampton Sailing Club, and that's Ben's Island, Ben's Alley, off Thames Street in Hampton, Middlesex. And Paul Bowen and of the Stargests is a support. So is the Lawyer and the Draper. And playing with David Philp and the Automatics and the UK Collective will be the fabulous Phil Hendricks and Ed Collins and Neil and Gary Frost. It's going to be a fabulous gig on the 21st of May, which is a Thursday. If you're into this kind of music, you will love that gig. And David Philp is a great writer. He's come over from LA just for this concert. So get yourself along there. This is number 40, Last Bus Home.

That is The Fabulous Last Bus Home, Paper Lace, featuring Philip Wright and Phil Hendricks. Number 40 on the Heritage Chart. Get voting right now. And don't forget that gig on Thursday, the 23rd of May at Hampton Yacht Club. How exciting. That is it for this week. Don't forget, check out my website, www.thedanieljames.com for the new merch. And there's a link there to the YouTube channel. Please like and subscribe. Have a great week, whatever you're doing. Thank you for your company this week. I love sharing this time with you. I'm going to leave you with a hit for the Beatles. Yes, it was number one in 63, and in 1970, Dollar took this to number 9 on the charts.

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0: are. Next day on your dressing room, they've hung a star. 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
1: Welcome one and all, and this week we are looking at The Sound of Music.

Ah, The Sound of Music. Yes, this is another Rodgers and Hammerstein musical, which, of course, was a follow-on from last week's Rodgers and Hammerstein musical, which then was Oklahoma. So this week we are in Salzburg, the federal state of Austria, and just before World War II. Now, the nuns from the Nonnberg Abbey sing the Dixit Dominus. One of the postulants, Maria Rainer, is on the nearby mountainside, regretting leaving the beautiful hills. And she had just sung The Sound of Music. Now, she returns late to the abbey where the Mother Abbess and the other nuns have been considering what to do about the free-spirited Maria.

0: Unpredictable as weather, she's as flighty as a feather.
1: She's a darling.
0: She's a demon.
1: She's a lamb.
0: She'll outpester any pest, drive a hornet from his nest. She could throw a whirling dervish out of whirl.
1: She is gentle, she is wild.
0: She's a riddle, she's a child.
1: She's a hen.

Now we'll come back to the sound of music as usual, as we will move through today's Curtain Up with Anne. And I actually haven't welcomed you all, have I? No. So if you are listening on a Tuesday afternoon, welcome to the sound of music. Or maybe Wednesday morning at 1 o'clock in the morning, which of course relates to sort of tea time over in America. And you may well be listening on Sunday morning, which is probably the most popular time that people actually sit and listen to this particular programme. And wherever and however and whenever you are listening, thank you ever so much for dropping in on Curtain Up with Anne. And I do hope you enjoy all of these programmes. Now, we are doing the Sound of Music today because the last time we did it, it was December 2022. So I dare say I've picked up a few more listeners since then. And believe it or not, some of the younger generation don't know about it. Wow, would you believe it? I know, I was talking to someone the other day and I was saying, oh, about Sound of Music, and it's on a hillside and it's always on at Christmas. And they said, I'm sorry, what's the musical and what's it all about? So, we will find out. I love a bit of education. Every day is a school day in my life. Yes, I'm sure it is, with a lot of other people as well. So, yeah, we've started off there with Maria and the opening number, which, of course, is The Sound of Music. And I think we'll just go for some randomness from the jukebox today. I'm not going to put in any parameters. And I'll just see what comes out, basically. And to start with some randomness, yes, we're going to have Joe McKeldry. And he's singing I Dreamed a Dream from Les Mis.

0: And our next jukebox choice is from Wicked, and it's popular, and this version is being sung by Kristen Chenoweth.
1: Elfie, now that we're friends, I've decided to make you my new project.
2: You really don't have to do that.
1: I know. That's what makes me so nice. Whenever I see someone less fortunate than I, and let's face it, who isn't? Less fortunate than I, my tender heart tends to start to bleed. And when someone needs a makeover, I simply have to take over. I know, I know.

0: moving on back to The Sound of Music. Now, what you will probably notice, if you are a bit of an authority on The Sound of Music, that the songs that I'm playing are not played in the same order as they are in the film. And it is the stage version that I am looking at today. And of course, the reason I'm telling you that is the first song that we're going to have now is My Favourite Things, which in the film, she's sitting in the bed in a thunderstorm with the children. But here, the story goes, Maria explains her lateness, saying she was raised on that mountain and apologises for singing in the garden without permission. The Mother Abbess joins her in a song, My Favourite Things.
1: Raindrops on roses and whiskers on kittens, bright copper kettles and warm woolen mittens, brown paper packages tied up with string.

And that version was sung by Connie Fisher, who, of course, won the Find Me a Maria competition on the BBC quite a few years ago. So getting back to the story, the Mother Abbess tells her that she should spend some time outside the abbey to decide whether she is suited for monastic life. She will act as the governess to seven children of a widow, an Austro-Hungarian Navy submarine, Captain George von Trapp. Now, Maria arrives at the villa of Captain von Trapp. He explains her duties and summons the children with a boatswain's call. They march in, clad in uniforms, and he teaches her their individual signals. Maria doesn't like this idea, and alone with them, she breaks through their wariness and teaches them the basics of music.

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A.D. will also keep you up to date with all the local gigs that are happening in the Scarborough area. 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

when you're falling in a forest and there's nobody around? Do you ever really crash or even make a sound? When you're falling in a forest and there's nobody around, do you ever really crash or even make a sound? When

That lovely song was Waving Through a Window from Dear Evan Hansen. So let us get back to the story of The Sound of Music. Now, Rolf, a young messenger, delivers a telegram to Captain Von Trapp and meets the eldest child, Liesel, outside the villa. He claims he knows what is right for her because he is a year older than she is, with the song 16 going on 17.

They kiss, and then Rolf runs off, leaving Liesl very happy. Now, meanwhile, the housekeeper, Frau Schmidt, gives Maria material to make new clothes, as Maria has given all her possessions to the poor. Maria sees Liesl slipping in through the window, wet from a sudden thunderstorm, but agrees to keep her secret. The other children are frightened by the storm, and Maria sings the Lonely Goat Herd to distract them.

So the next song from the jukebox is from Hadestown, and it's sung by Orpheus, Hermes and all the workers, and it's called If It's True.

0: Well, we're off to L'Occasion Folly next. And the song is one of my favourites. Wonder why. It's called With Anne on My Arm.
1: Come and gone, Papa. Angelique and Antoine.

Carrying on with The Sound of Music. Now, Captain Von Trapp arrives a month later from Vienna with Baroness Elsa Schrieder and Max Detweiler. Now, Elsa tells Max that something is preventing the captain from marrying her, and he opines that only poor people have the time for great romances. Now, Rolf enters, looking for Liesel, and he's greeted them with a Heil. And the captain orders him away, saying that he's an Austrian, not a German. And Maria and the children are leapfrogging, wearing play clothes that she made from old drapes in her room. Infuriated, the captain sends them off to change. She tells him that the children need him to show his love for them, and he angrily orders her back to the abbey. As she apologises, they hear the children singing The Sound of Music, which she had taught them to welcome Elsa Schrieder. Now, he joins in and embraces them. Alone with Maria, he asks her to stay, thanking her for bringing music back into his house. Elsa is suspicious of her until she explains that she will be returning to the abbey in September. The captain gives a party to introduce Elsa, and the guests argue over the Nazi German annexation of Austria. Kurt asks Maria to teach him to dance the Landler, which he fails to negotiate at a complicated figure, and the captain steps in to demonstrate. He and Maria dance until they come face to face, and she breaks away embarrassed and confused. Oh no! Discussing the expected marriage between Elsa and the captain, Brigitte tells Maria that she thinks Maria and the captain are really in love with each other, and Elsa asks the captain to allow the children to say goodnight to their guests with a song. And that song is So Long, Farewell.

Max is amazed at their talent and wants them for the Salzburg Festival, which he is organising. The guests leave for the dining room and Maria slips out the front door with her luggage. At the abbey, Maria says that she's ready to take her monastic vows, but the mother abbess realises that she's running away from her feelings. She tells her to face the captain and discover if they love each other, and tells her to search for and find the life that she is meant to live. To the song, Climb Every Mountain. Which brings Act 1 to a close.

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5: 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Now, Act 2 of The Sound of Music starts with Max trying to teach the children how to sing on stage, when the captain tries to lead them and they complain that he is not doing it as Maria did. He tells them that he has asked Elsa to marry him. They try hard to cheer themselves up by singing My Favourite Things, but are unsuccessful until they hear Maria singing on her way to rejoin them. Learning of the wedding plans, she decides to stay only until the captain can arrange for another governess. Max and Elsa argue with the captain about the imminent annexation of Austria, trying to convince him that it is inevitable. And the song is called No Way to Stop It.
6: You dear...

When the captain refuses to compromise on his opposition to it, Elsa breaks off the engagement. Alone, the captain and Maria finally admit their love, desiring only to be an ordinary couple. As they marry, the nuns reprise Maria against the wedding processional.

0: funny enough, when I'm actually watching this on the film, this is about usually where I actually join the film. I missed the first bit. I don't know why. I always seem to do it, and I always join it just as the Nazi occupation is beginning. But anyway, we will come and find out how they survive, or do they survive, the Nazi occupation, after we've had another song from the jukebox. And that song is called Anything You Can Do.
1: Anything.

0: Baker. 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
1: No, you're not.
0: Yes, I am.
1: No, you're not.
0: Yes, I am.
1: No, you're not.
0: Yes, I am. Yes, I am. I can shoot a partridge with a single cartridge.
1: I can get a sparrow with a bow and arrow.
0: I can live on bread and cheese.
1: And only on that?
0: Yes.
1: So can a rat.
0: Any note you can sing, I can sing.

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1: 50 cents.
0: 40 cents.
1: 30 cents.
0: 20 cents.
1: No, you can't.
0: Yes, I can. Yes, I can.
1: Anything you can say, I can say softer.
0: I can say anything softer than you.
1: No, you can't.
0: Yes, I can.
1: No, you can't.
0: Yes, I can. No, you can't. Yes, I can.
1: I can drink my liquor faster than a flicker.
0: I can drink it quicker and get even sicker.
1: I can open any safe.
0: Without being caught.
1: Sure.
0: That's what I thought, you crook.
1: Any note you can hold, I can hold.

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1: In my coat?
0: In your vest.
1: In my shoes?
0: In your hat.
1: No, you can't.
0: Yes, I can. Yes, I can.
1: Anything you can say, I can say faster.
0: I can say anything faster than you.
1: No, you can't.
0: Yes, you can.
1: No, you can't. I can jump a hurdle.
0: I can wear a girdle.
1: I can knit a sweater.
0: I can feel it better.
1: I can do most anything.
0: Can you bake a pie?
1: No.
0: Neither can I.
1: Any note you can sing, I can sing sweeter.
0: I can sing anything sweeter than you.

0: next selection from the jukebox is called Half a Sixpence, and it's been sung by Tommy Steele and Polly James.
1: How did you find out about these tokens?
2: I read in the Sunday papers what lovers' tokens are. There's amulets and talismans.

things are hotting up in Austria, and while Maria and the captain are on their honeymoon, Max prepares the children to perform at the Kolzberg Festival. Herr Zeller, the Gaultier of the region, demands to know why they are not flying the flag of Nazi Germany, now that they have been annexed. The captain and Maria return early from their honeymoon before the festival, and in view of the Nazi German occupation, the captain decides the children should not sing at the event. Max argues that they would sing for Austria, but the captain points out it no longer exists. Now, Maria and Liesl discuss romantic love, and Maria predicts that in a few years Liesl will be married. Rolf enters with a telegram that offers the captain a commission in the German Navy, and Liesl is upset to discover that Rolf is now a committed Nazi. The captain consults Maria and decides that they must secretly flee Austria. German Admiral von Schreiber arrives to find out why Captain von Trapp has not answered the telegram. He explains that the German Navy holds him in high regard and offers him the commission and tells him to report immediately to Bremerhaven to assume command. Maria says that he cannot leave immediately as they are all singing in the festival concert and the Admiral agrees to wait. At the concert, after the Von Trapps sing an elaborate version of Do Re Mi, Max brings out Captain's guitar and Captain Von Trapp sings Edelweiss.

Now, the captain sings that as a goodbye to his homeland while using Austria's national flower as a symbol to declare his loyalty to the country. Max asks for an encore and announces that this is the von Trapp's family's last chance to sing together as an honour guard waits to escort the captain to his new command. While the judges decide on the prizes, the von Trapps sing So Long Farewell, leaving the stage in small groups. Max then announces the runners-up, stalling as much as possible, and when he announces that the first prize goes to the von Trapps, they do not appear. The Nazis start a search, and the family hides at the abbey, and Sister Margarita tells them that the borders have been closed. Rolf comes upon them and calls his lieutenant, but after seeing Liesel, he changes his mind and tells them that they're not there. The Nazis leave, and the von Trapps flee over the Alps as the nuns reprise Climb Every Mountain.

0: And that brings the curtain down on Act 2 of The Sound of Music. Now, a little bit to the background. The Sound of Music was written by Richard Rodgers with the lyrics by Oscar Hammerstein II. And the book was by Howard Lindsay and Russell Crouse. It is based on the 1949 book The Story of the Trapp Family Singers by Maria von Trapp. The original Broadway production starring Mary Martin and Theodore Beadle opened in 1959 and won 5 Tony Awards, including Best Musical, out of 9 nominations. The first London production opened at the Palace Theatre in 1961, and the show has enjoyed numerous productions and revivals since then. It was adapted in 1965 to a film starring Julie Andrews and Christopher Plummer, which won 5 Academy Awards, including Best Picture. The Sound of Music was the last musical written by Rodgers and Hammerstein, as Oscar Hammerstein died of stomach cancer 9 months after the Broadway premiere. Now, some of the details of the history of the von Trapp family were actually altered for the musical. The real Georg von Trapp did live with his family in a villa in Algen, a suburb of Salzburg. He wrote to the Nonnberg Abbey in 1926 asking for a nun to help tutor his sick daughter, and the mother abbess sent Maria. His wife, Agatha Whitehead, had died in 1922. The real Maria and Georg married at the Nonnberg Abbey in 1927, and Lindsay and Krauss altered the story so that Maria was the governess to all the children, whose names and ages were changed, as was Maria's original surname. The show used Rainier instead of, oh dear, Kutskarsche. I can see why they changed it. The von Trapps spent some years in Austria after Maria and Captain married, and he was offered a commission in the German Navy. Since von Trapp opposed the Nazis by that time, the family left Austria after the annexing, going by train to Italy and then travelling on to London and the United States. To make the story more dramatic, Lindsay and Krauss had the family, soon after Maria and Captain's wedding, escape over the mountains to Switzerland on foot. Ah, that's what you have to do, isn't it? You've got to make it a big ending here. It's a little bit of a letdown just getting on a train, isn't it? But anyway, that is the real background to The Sound of Music. So we'll have, well, some more songs from the jukebox, and then we'll find out what's happening next week. And our next song from the jukebox is As Long As He Needs Me, which is from Oliver. And I'm going to see that in a couple of weeks' time. Sorry. And it's been sung by Jodie Prenger, who also won the BBC television programme Find Me a Nancy, I think this one was called, wasn't it? Yes, she was playing Nancy.
1: As long as he needs me. Oh, yeah.

off to Spring Awakening next, and the song is Mama Who Bore Me. And actually, this show is going to be on in New York at the theatre number 41, I think it's called. And it's going to be on from the 20th of May to the 23rd of May. It is actually called a Theatre 41. I was getting there. It is actually quite a sexually explicit script, so maybe not suitable for too many younger people. But the song that the jukebox has chosen, I don't know if I mentioned it already because I've been dipping in and out of doing this, is Mama Who Bore Me from Spring Awakening.

0: Ye Olde Forge Valley Inn is the place to be. Situated in the beautiful village of West Ayton on the outskirts of Scarborough, you can choose from an extensive menu or our specials board with a Sunday carvery between 12 and 3pm. 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
1: Now, there's a couple of things happening at the Spa here in Scarborough. And on the Thursday, the 14th of May, we've got the Phantoms of the Popera. And this is G4. Now, they are an absolute lovely group of guys. Have met them a few times. Very, very nice guys. Do all their own scenery shifting, which is brilliant, really.

Anyway, they're, don't know why I want to tell you that, but they are. Thursday, the 14th of May, at the Spa Theatre. So Phantoms of the Popera. And they sing loads of musical theatre stuff. So if that is your thing, which of course it possibly is because you listen to this programme. So get yourselves down to the Scarborough Spa for that one. Now we've got the Illegal Eagles on the 15th of May. They're in the Grand Hall. Nigel Kennedy, a virtuoso concert performance in the Grand Hall on the 16th of May. On the 17th of May, an intimate acoustic evening with Wet Wet Wet. That's in the Spa Theatre, so that's the smaller venue. China Crisis is going to be in the Spa Theatre on the 22nd of May. The Simon and Garfunkel story is back apparently, so if you've seen it before, it's apparently the same people doing it again. And it's on the 23rd of May. On the 24th of May, you've got the Drifters, and they're going to be in the Spa Theatre. And then Fast Love, the George Michael tribute show, is on Saturday, the 6th of June, in the Grand Hall. So that's a few things that is coming to Scarborough Spa, which is obviously down on the seafront, and a really fantastic location to see some live events. So let's have some more live, well, live-ish. Let's have some more musicals from the jukebox. And we're going to be losing our mind with the Follies next. That's our next jukebox selection.

Now it's time for me to tell you what is going to be happening next week, or what I'm going to plan to happen next week. You can never tell, to be honest. The musical I'm going to be looking at next week is Thoroughly Modern Millie, which had, Julie Andrews in it. Oh, you see, there's a connection there with The Sound of Music, because she was in that as well. Yes, so it's Thoroughly Modern Millie. According to my record books, and I do have lots of record books here, I don't appear to have done this musical, although it's been down for being done many, many times, and something has always happened. So we are going to have a go at getting it next week. And the song we are going to play now, just to whet your appetite, is called Long As I'm Here With You.

0: we've mentioned the Scarborough Spa and what's on there, so let's have a look at what's happening at the YMCA here in Scarborough, which of course is where we are based. And we will start with the 22nd of May, and it's a tribute to Northern Soul and Motown from a group called Belvoir. And then we have got the Ann Taylor Academy of Dance, and it's their school show, and that's on the 23rd of May to the 24th of May, and it says it is selling fast. So if you want your tickets for that one, it's 7 p.m. on Saturday the 23rd and 2 p.m. on Sunday afternoon on the 24th. Oh, and the show's called Iconic. Apparently they're celebrating 40 years of the Ann Taylor Academy of Dance. Wow. A tribute show is on the 29th of May, and it is called Beatles Complete. Again, another great show. We have some Beatles fans in among the youth team, and I know that she's actually going to go and watch it. So that's fantastic. And then we get into Books by the Beach. And there are so many different authors and venues where you can actually meet these authors, where they're going to be talking about their books. And it is from the 5th of June all the way through, crumbs, there's loads of them, all the way through to, let's see, I think it stops on, oh, there we go, 5th of June to the 7th of June at different times and different venues, but mainly the YMCA and the Queen Street Methodist Church. So if you're wanting to go and listen to any of these authors, you're going to need to pop in and get your tickets and find the locations, because there's an awful lot of them. Also, we've got on the 6th of June to the 7th of June, Wow, Now That's What I Call Musicals, which is a Twilight production, and it's their school show. We've also got Scolby School. They're doing a musical the 9th of July to the 11th of July called Guys and Dolls. And then we hit the summer show for the YMCA this year, and it is Frozen, and it is on every Tuesday and Wednesday during the school holidays, starting the 28th of July through to the 26th of August. So if you are a Frozen fan, get yourself your tickets, because at the moment they are on offer at £10. It's the early bird offer, so if you want to get your tickets and have a good time over the school summer holidays, get your Frozen tickets now. So let's have something. Let's see if I can, I'm going to override the jukebox, and we'll have something from Guys and Dolls and see if I can find something from Frozen as well. So from the one from Guys and Dolls, we will have Adelaide's Lament. And then see what I can find from Frozen.
1: You and I are going to be all right. After all, we love each other and we're going to get married.
2: I don't believe you anymore.
1: But it's true. Oh, you'll feel better tomorrow. Come on, cheer up, honey. Let's see that old smile. That's my girl. See you tomorrow.
3: It says here,

It says here, the female remaining single, just in the legal sense, shows an erotic tendency. See note. Tendency. See note. Oh, see note. Oh, here we go. I like that. Chronic organic syndromes, toxic or hypertense, involving the eye.

0: we have got a song from Frozen, and it's called Fixer Upper. Well, let's see what this is about.
1: What's the issue, dear? Why are you holding back from such a man? Is it the clumpy way he walks?
2: Or the grumpy way he talks?
3: Or the piercing...

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1: So she's a bit of a fixer-upper.
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3: Her quote engagement is a flex arrangement.

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0: You're getting married.
2: Well, we're back with the jukebox, and the jukebox is found as a song from Blood Brothers, and it's been sung by Petula Clark, and it's called Easy Terms.

0: you didn't notify me?
1: Well, I just... 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Please. Please. They're a pair. They go together.
0: My husband is due back tomorrow, Mrs. Johnston. I must have my baby. We made an agreement, a bargain. You swore on the Bible.
1: Better see which one you want.
0: I'll take...
1: No, don't tell me which one to take.

0: Well, that has brought yet another Curtain Up with Anne to a close here on Radio Scarborough. I do hope you've enjoyed today's show. And some of the people who have no idea what The Sound of Music was about, I mean, it is actually 65 years old. So in some form, I suppose you can actually understand why some of the younger generation maybe don't know it. But it is actually quite a popular one for amateurs to do. And, of course, with a children's chorus, it is possibly one of the first times that a lot of children get to sing a solo on stage. But there we go. This is it. So next week we will be having a look at Thoroughly Modern Millie. And until then, I'm going to say au revoir, toodle pip, auf Wiedersehen, ciao, I'll see thee. And we can do it all again next week, except with some more jazz hands. So until then, ciao for now. You have been listening to Curtain Up with Anne, a Dark Cabin production for Radio Scarborough.
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2: One, two, three, kick.

Hello, hello, hello, gorgeous people of Scarborough and beyond. How you doing, folks? I hope you're feeling good. Spring has almost sprung, the nights are getting lighter, and I'm down here at the Soul Shack to get your Soul Shack a-shaking. Oh, we started off in fine style there. The unmistakable voice of the gorgeous hunk of a man that is Mr. Otis Redding, along with Carla Thomas from 1967, a Stax classic, if ever I heard one, written by Eddie Floyd and Steve Cropper. And of course, everybody in the world has done that song, but I love that version. That is brilliant. It got to number 8 on the R&B charts, and very well deserved too. Now then, I have got some absolutely brilliant soul for you today. So let's carry on. We're gonna go back to 1963. This song is done by a band called The Impressions, which contains the legend that is Mr. Curtis Mayfield. He wrote this song. He's lead singer on this song. It was number 1 on the R&B charts. I hope you love it as much as I do. And Curtis is telling us all, it's all right.

I am shaking my stuff down here at the Soul Shack. Well, I'm bouncing about in my chair and headbanging. That was a corker from the Soul Queen of New Orleans herself, Miss Irma Thomas. That was originally recorded by Irma, and it was a B-side, and that is a belting B-side if ever I've heard one. It comes from 1964. It was written by Jackie DeShannon and Sharon Sheely. And some of us who are old enough may remember Tracy Ullman did a version of that in the 80s. But I think the less said about that version, the better. Irma, she does it fine, she does it best, and that's why I played it. Okay, folks, I am going to do a song by my favourite band in the whole wide world. Yes, I know I say they're all my favourites, but these really are. It's from The Temptations. It's going back to 1966. It was on the Gaudy label, so thankfully it was one he liked. It was a number one R&B hit. It had David Ruffin on the lead vocals. And for you musos out there, it has got the legendary bass player James Jameson on it. Apparently Rick Astley did a version of this. I will never be playing in my life. Let's play the original and the best, The Temptations, Ain't Too Proud to Beg.

Oh, well, that got me tapping my dancing shoes, I can tell you. Even Rombo the kitten was having a bit of a dance to that one, weren't you, lad? That is just such a great song. It's from 1968 and it is The Flirtations with Nothing But a Heartache. That particular track was in the charts for 14 weeks and it never broke the top 30. It hovered around at number 34, but a great track nonetheless, and at least I can play you it now. What a belter. Okay, this next one is a cover version. It's a Holland Dozier Holland classic, originally recorded by the Isley Brothers, but this version is from 1968. I had never heard this version before and I came across it in some dark corner of the internet, as I do when I go down my Soul Shack black hole. It's by the gorgeous Miss Tammy Terrell. I've never heard it. You may know it, but I certainly hope you like it. The track is This Old Heart of Mine.

0: Oh yeah, the clicking has started already. I am supercharging the soul tracks today. These are belters, even if I say so myself. That was, of course, Mr. Marvin Gaye and How Sweet It Is to Be Loved by You. A 1964 Tamla track, a Holland, Dozier Holland classic. Those guys are just prolific, aren't they? I do hope they got all the credits and the coin for it. It was number 3 on the R&B charts, and it only got to number 49 in the UK. What was wrong with us? We must have been busy doing something else that week. I don't know. What a great track. Now then, folks, I am going to have a quick word from our sponsors. But do not go anywhere, because I have got a Northern Soul triple coming up, and you are not going to want to miss this one.
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0: I'm laughing at Jingle Jazz, because he's just said, we should do a jingle for Northern Soul Triple. Would you like to tell the people what you think, how you think it should go?
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0: It's good, isn't it? Yeah, I think that's a winner, Jez. You ought to go for that. Okay, people, I am moving swiftly on. This next track is from 1968. It came out on OK Records, and it's done by a band called The Vibrations. It's a Northern Soul classic. It's rated number 48 in the Northern Soul Top 500. The song did not chart anywhere. It was written by Gamble and Huff, so you know it's going to be brilliant. But I can find no information about this track whatsoever. So all I can do is grab my handbag, have a little dance around it, and just enjoy the moment. This is The Vibrations, 'Cause You're Mine.

Okay, before you all shout at me, I know I shouldn't be playing songs about the snow when spring is nearly here, but I came across that track the other day and I completely forgotten about it. It's from 1966. It's the Invitations with their Northern Soul classic, Skiing in the Snow. It was on the Dino Voice label, and that really is a forgotten gem. I promise I won't play it again till winter, though. And before that, from 1967, on the Soul label, a Holland Dozier Holland belter from Miss Barbara Randolph with I Got a Feeling. Originally released by the Four Tops, but I think Barbara does a brilliant job. Do you know, when I started doing the Soul Shack, I was all shy about Northern Soul because I only knew like 20 classics. And I am loving doing all this research. There is some brilliant, brilliant Northern Soul songs out there. I think I might be turning into a Northern Soul geek. I'm going to have to dig my polyvalves out, and I've got a soul bib somewhere. I was 14 last time I wore it, but, well, it won't fit, but I can let it out. Anyway, I died.

digress. Okay, the Northern Soul Triple was a brilliant today. The next track I'm going to do for you is another brilliant track. Is it pop? Is it soul? You can argue all you like. You argue all amongst yourself. It's from 1962. It's a song that everybody knows, from Little Eva, The Locomotion, of course. It was written by Jerry Goffin and Carol King. Now, there's loads of controversy over this song. We know there's a myth that Carol King discovered Little Eva when she was her babysitter, which is supposed to be a bit of a lie, but you never know. But the other controversy is that it's actually Carol King singing this, not Little Eva at all. I've heard Carol King sing. She doesn't sing anything like this. And the other controversy, to make it even worse, is that Paul Little Eva was only paid $50 for this track. How much coin have they made out of this track? It's amazing. It was a number one hit all over. Earned him a gold disc. Whoever's singing it, whoever's doing whatever with it, I don't care. Let's give it a roll, shall we? Little Eva, The Locomotion. I know you know the dance to this one.

Oh, I am raising my hands. I'm raising. Preach, sister. Wow, that is the unmistakable voice of Miss Tina Turner with Ike somewhere around as well. Another Steve Cropper, Eddie Floyd track. And that is a great early 70s cover of Raise Your Hand. I love it. Oh, okay, folks. I'm not going to apologise for this. Well, I am. I've already started. I'm going to play you another Temptations track. I'm just in that kind of mood. And to be honest, I heard this on some film or advert or something the other day. And I thought, oh, I haven't played this for ages, so I'm going to do it again. It's from 1963. It was written and produced by the legend that is Mr. Smokey Robinson. Released on the Gaudy label, another one he liked. And lead vocals this time is by Paul Williams, who is one of the founding members of the Temptations. It was not a massive hit. In fact, they were called the Hitless Temptations at the time, which is not very nice. Well, they made up for that in later years. But I really, really like this track. And when I heard it on the TV the other day, I thought, yeah, gotta play it. This is called I Want a Lover.

0: I love, love, love, love, love that track. Mr. Donny Elbert from 1972. Stop in the Name of Love. Of course, a Holland, Dozier Holland classic that the Supremes made famous, but you know I won't be playing that. And I love that cover. It's great. And a shout out to my lovely friend, Mr. Cliff Miller, for introducing me to Donny Elbert. He'd passed me by completely. The guy's gorgeous. I absolutely love it. Okay, folks, we're going to hear a quick word from our sponsors because we wouldn't survive without them. We wouldn't be here. The radio station needs them. And I hope you all go and get whacked and get some chips and things like that. And when we come back, it's going to be cry time. Oh, I know. And I've got a really, really sad cry time today. So get your little monochromed hankies out. Anyway, quick word from our sponsors.
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0: Okay, darlings, it's cry time. Jingle Jazz, why haven't we got a cry time jingle? Is it going to be cry time? Is it going to be something like that? Yeah, I think it is, yeah. He's just wrangling the cat at the moment, so otherwise he would be here in person to do that jingle for you. Deary me. Right. I'm going to get me hanky out because this one is gorgeous. It's an Atlantic Record release from 1966. It did not chart at all in the UK. What was wrong with us? It's brilliant. But it was a number 5 R&B hit in the USA. It is the stunningly gorgeous, unique voice of Mr. Percy Sledge. And this is all about a warm and tender love. Get ready to cry, folks.
4: Cry!

love, love, love that so much. It makes all the hairs on the back of my neck stand up. That is the amazing Sam and Dave from 1967, released on the Stax label. It was actually the B-side to Soothe Me, which is a track I played a couple of weeks ago. I did not know this song at all. I knew this as an Elvis Costello song, which is a really, really fast version. I even used to perform it many, many years ago, and I always thought it was his song. I had no idea, and I found it in some other dark corner of the internet. I go into a lot of dark corners of the internet, you know. Only to find soul songs, nothing else, honestly. And as soon as I heard it, I was like, wow, what a brilliant track. Absolutely adorable. I love it. Okay, I'll stop crying now. Well, slightly. This next one's going to make me cry a little bit as well, but it's not enough to have the jingle, Jez. We don't need the cry time jingle, thank you, love. Less said about that, the better. Okay, I'm going back to 1976. This is a lady I have played quite a few times. She has a stunning voice. It's a lady called Lorraine Ellison. This is actually a Smokey Robinson track, which he wrote back in 1962. It's been recorded by everybody. And again, it's one of those that I performed back in the day, but never, ever, ever did I perform it anything like this. It is amazing. Lorraine Ellison is the Philadelphia Queen of Soul, and quite rightly as well. Even the Beatles covered this track, but they didn't sound like this. Miss Lorraine Ellison is telling you all about it, and this is You Really Got a Hold on Me.

Sissy, what a woman. I am not being rude there. That is a wonderful woman by the name of Sissy Houston. Oh, God, she can sing. She was one of the founding members of the Sweet Inspirations. The girl is amazing. And yes, she is related to Whitney. That was from 1970. First recorded by Chuck Jackson, who I love, back in 1962, but that was unreleased. It was a massive hit for Dusty Springfield back in 1964, but that version is stunning. Written by the great Hal David and Mr. Burke Bacharach. Of course, he wrote some amazing tracks, and that is one of them. Sissy, I don't know what to do with myself either after that. How on earth am I going to follow Sissy Houston? Well, I'll tell you what, I'm going to do a Supremes track. No, it doesn't have Diana in it. No. It doesn't. But it is the Supremes. It's got Mary Wilson on lead. It's from the Floy Joy album, which is a great album. Mr. Smokey Robinson wrote this one as well. The year is 1972. This is Supremes. And this is Automatically Sunshine.

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0: you enjoying Musical Theatre, then join me, Anne Moorcock, for Curtain Up with Anne on a Tuesday afternoon at 2pm, or it's repeated on Sunday morning at 11am. 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
2: That is my favourite jingle, jingle, jazz. It really is. Never mind your Northern Soul Triple and your Cry Time. I think you're going to have to work on them too, love. I really do, but that's a belter. Okay, folks, it's time for me to change it up down here at the Soul Shack. Now, Therese, if you're listening, I'm not going to go too funky, love. Don't worry, you don't have to go make a cup of tea or anything. I am going a bit disco-tastic, though. Hopefully that'll be okay. Just grab some flares and a boob tube and you'll be fine. Okay, this next one is one of my favourite bands. I know I say that about everybody, but these are. It's a Gamble and Huff classic. And yes, Philadelphia International is in the house, which means it's not disco, it's Philly soul. We're going back to 1974. This is a belter. Sheila Ferguson, the wonderful, gorgeous, stunning vocalist that she is, did the lead on this. And legend has it, she didn't want to sing this song as it was too simple. And she's a stunning vocalist. I mean, the woman can do anything. But anyway, several million copies later, she said that obviously Gamble and Huff knew far more than her about it. And she was quite happy to sing whatever they said. It was number one in the UK. It was number two on the pop singles. It was number four on the soul singles. It was a worldwide hit. You are gonna know the song. Unfortunately, it's been covered by U2 and Billy Bragg. And even I don't quite know what to say about that. And I'm never lost for words, but I think I'd probably get a fine if I said what I really wanted to say about that. So let's hear the best, shall we? A Gamble and Huff classic, Philadelphia, in the house, the 3 degrees, when will I see you again?

Anita, Anita, love, I'll ring your bell for you, darling. Okay, folks, I cannot pretend that that is Phyllis Saul. We are going discotastic. That is the stunning Miss Anita Ward from 1979 and Ring My Bell. The song was written by Mr. Frederick Knight, and I've played quite a few Frederick Knight tracks. He is amazing. It has got to be one of the best one-hit wonders ever. What a track. It was number one in the UK. It was number one on the soul charts, number one on the disco charts, number one on the Billboard charts, number one on the R&B charts. It was a worldwide hit, a million seller. What can you say? It's discotastic. Absolutely stunning. And no, I never performed that in a previous life, because there's no way I could reach those notes, and I can't reach these notes on this next song either. We are going back to the summer of 1977. Miss Donna Summer is in the house. She wrote this song along with Giorgio Moroder. It was a gold record. It was number three in the UK. It was never released as a single in the USA, but the album that it came from got to number one in the USA dance charts. It was a complete worldwide hit. And it's one of those songs that terrible people have done versions of. And this song has been done by Miss Toya Wilcox. Oof, Jingle Jez is not happy about that. He's just suggested that I do a soul shack with all great, stunning soul songs recorded by terrible people. I think that's a very, very... You can laugh, but it's a very, very bad idea, love. I am never going to play Toya's version of this. No, Phil Collins, Tracy Ullman, no, it's never going to happen. Let's hear from the original and the best, Miss Donna Summer, and she is telling you, do you know what? Love's unkind.

Go on, Gloria. You tell it, love. Oof. Wow. Oh, I'm going to have to calm down a bit. I'm getting a bit overexcited at that. Yeah, even I can't pretend it's Philly Soul. That is complete disco from Miss Gloria Gaynor, the gorgeous woman that she is, back in 1975. That was a Holland, Dozier Holland classic. Originally done by the Four Tops, of course, and what a brilliant song that is. But I just love that disco version. Gloria reinvented it. It became an international hit and was number 5 on the disco charts. And we all ran to the dance floor and danced round as handbags to that one. We certainly did. Okay, this next one you are gonna know. It's from 1978. It was written by Bernard Edwards and Nile Rodgers. Now, Jingle Jez, before you get upset, I know you're not a big fan of Nile Rodgers, but you're just going to have to put up with it, all right? Yeah, it is calm. He's calm for the moment. We'll see how it goes. Now, Nile Rodgers actually plays at the Oat, the Open Air Theatre in Scarborough. He played last year. I don't know if he's playing this year. If he is, and anybody's listening, well, you know, if he wants to come onto the Soul Shack, he's quite welcome. I'll do a bit of an interview with him. And Jingle Jez can tell him how much he doesn't like him. That'd be fun, folks, wouldn't it? Anyway, back to the song. This was number 1 all over the world. It sold everywhere. Over 7 million copies were originally sold. It's used all the time. It's a stunning track. It was produced as well by Bernard Edward and Nile Rodgers. We're all going to know it. We all dance to it. No matter what Jingle Jez says, this is a cracking track. Let's hear from Chic Le Freak.

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6: Okay, we went a bit disco-tastic for a while, so I'm going to do you some post-disco. You know, there was a big backlash about disco. People got a bit upset about it. Whatever. This is a post-disco classic from 1982. It is from the gorgeous Marvin Gaye. Yeah, I've played him already. Whatever. Who cares? This is from his 17th album. I can't believe he did that many albums. It's amazing. The song won 2 Grammys. It went platinum. It was an international worldwide hit. And it was number one on the R&B charts. Unfortunately, the hairy Mr. Michael Bolton did a version. I'll never be playing. You don't like Michael Bolton, do you? No, Jingle Jazz is not keen on Michael Bolton at all. But thankfully, that's not what we're listening to. We are listening to the original, the best, Mr. Marvin Gaye, telling us all about his sexual healing.

Oh, yet another post-disco stunner there for you. That is our very own Imagination from 1982 and Just an Illusion. Oh, wow, what a track. I was so in love with Lee John, the singer. That's Lee, L-E-E-E, don't forget. Oh, and the outfits. Oh, I remember the outfits. They even gave Cameo a run for the money with their outfits, did Imagination. What a brilliant track. It was only number 2 in the UK. Should have done my research and found out what were number 1. It was something terrible, I'm sure. It was a worldwide hit. And it even cracked the USA, which not many British acts cracked at all. And it did get to number 15 on the dance charts. Love me some Imagination. And I must give a shout out to Mr. Jingle Jez, because he was the one that reminded me of this track, didn't you, love? Yeah. Do you know, for an head-banging rocker, oh, I secretly liked Imagination. Was it the cod pieces that got you going? No, he's not having that. No, he's not having that at all. Okay, time is ticking on. Now, this next track is from, well, it's from 1964, and it was written by the Isley Brothers. Now, I must say that Mr. Cliff Miller, the legend that he is, sent me a 1973 funky version of this track by the Isley Brothers, and it's called That Lady. I knew the track, great track. I was really happy to get it from Cliff. But when I looked it up, I realised that they had first recorded this track back in 1964. Under the title Who's That Lady? So I gave it a listen. It is totally different to the version that we all know and love, but I really like it. So I'm going to play it for you. It's totally different. See what you think. It's still a great track from 1964. The Isley Brothers, Who's That Lady?

Wow, wow, wow, what a track. Okay, people, time is a-ticking. I am almost done down here at the Soul Shack on Radio Scarborough, 107.6 FM. Oh, I've loved today's show. It's been brilliant. I hope you've enjoyed it as well. I am here every Monday between 3 and 5, and I'm repeated on a Tuesday evening between 8 and 10. Do come along and join me. If you'd like to keep in touch with everything that's happening down here at Radio Scarborough, we have a Facebook page, which is the Friends of Radio Scarborough. Please join it. I also have my own Facebook page, which is Kendra's Soul Shack. Do join me. Do send your suggestions. I'm always happy to hear from you. Hope you have a great week. I am going to leave you with yet another Temptations track. I don't care. I'm throwing caution to the wind. This one is from 1975, done on the Gaudy label. It has the stunning Dennis Edwards on lead vocals. It was written by Eddie Hazel, who is the funkadelic guitarist for you musos out there. And it was number one on the Soul Singles. See you next week, people. And let's hope we don't get on shaky ground. Bye-bye now.

Fox. Watch a while for some good hard rock. 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

0: Good evening, folks. We've been away a while, but we're back in style. We've got quite a show for you tonight on the mothership. It's Radio Scarborough 107.6 FM. I am him.
1: And that is not.
0: And we've got a great show for you tonight, guys and girls. We started with the Magic Roundabout. Which ran from 1965 to 77. And, yeah, nice memories of that show.
1: It's a great show. There was outrage.
0: Yeah, there was, yeah.
1: When they said, that's the end of it.
0: Yeah. Dylan, my particular favourite. And obviously Zebedee. And then we had Push It Up by Carly Aldist. That was a Grant Fabio remix. From, I think, 2000 and blah, blah, blah, blah, blah, blah, blah. Can't remember now. But that's a tune. I'm going to play the original track of that next week because it's a bit of an acid jazz tune, is that? But I really like that remix. So we pop that in there. And then we had Bend It by...
1: Dave D, Dozy, Beaky, Mick and Titch.
0: That's right, from 1967, which was a soundtrack to my last... weekend just gone, actually. And then we had the President's United States of America Lump from their self-titled debut album from 1995, which also had Peaches and June Buggy on it, if my memory serves me right, which is a really good album. And then we had Kim Fowley, California Summertime, really interesting character. He actually produced Slade's first single when they were called, what are they called now? They were Freaks of Nature. And the first single by Slade was Let's Freak Out. He also managed the Runaways and gave Family the name.
1: Oh.
0: Yeah, they were called the Farinas. And he said you should be called the Family.
1: Yeah.
0: With that American gangster sort of thing going on there. And, okay, this is something by Adriano Celentano. This is Prising Colin Encino Inclusiol. Enjoy.
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3: You're the call.

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He'll point it at your mouth. Says that he'll blow your brains out. Don't you mess with me. Carrying a gun. Carrying a gun. Carrying a gun. Don't you mess with me. Carrying a gun. Carrying a gun. Carrying a gun. Don't mess with me, I'm carrying a gun. Get over there. Move slowly. Put a hole in your face if you even breathe a word. Tell the lady to lie down. I want you to be sure to see this. I wouldn't want you to miss a second. Watch your wife.

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1: Jet Black.
2: Jet Black.
3: Right, that's fantastic. It was the Sandals, Jet Black, from the movie Endless Summer, which I watched last night for the first time. Have you seen that?
4: Don't think so.
3: It's like a surfer documentary movie from 1966.
4: Oh, right.
3: Following
4: vague recollection,
3: Mike and Rob around the world, flying over to Africa. And
4: don't think I've seen the film, but I'm aware of it.
3: It's really good, man. Yeah. The cinematography is fantastic, and it's just... it's just great. It's just like, must be like one of the first travelogues with, you know what I mean?
4: Yeah.
3: It's really good. That, you should check that out if you're even not into surfing. It actually makes you want to go and jump in the sea, right? You know, even at this temperature, I was sort of wanting to don me shorts and go and scare people upon the bandstand.
4: With a shark fin on your back.
3: Yeah, like a Batman style one.
4: Yeah.
3: Yeah. So, okay, before that, before that, we started that little run there with Adriano Celentano, who was a massive legend of Italian music. And then we had legendary Vince Taylor, Brand New Cadillac. Vince Taylor and the Playboys, much covered song, Brand New Cadillac. Also, Vince Taylor was the inspiration for Ziggy Stardust.
4: Oh, was he?
3: Because, yeah, he went to France, based himself in Paris, and took some
4: herbs,
3: herbal remedies, and decided that he was the Messiah.
4: Oh, we've all done that one.
3: Yeah, yeah, absolutely, yeah. And then we had the Kingstonians, Lion's Den.
4: It's great.
3: Yeah, from 1968, from the Trojan Suedehead box set. And then we had Yes, Long Distance Runaround. That's a shortened version of that tune. That's off their, the Fragile album from 1971. And then we had Sun Ra and his Myth Science Orchestra, one of the many names of his orchestra bands that he put together. That was Angels and Demons at Play from the album of the same name, which was actually came out in 1963. Check that album out. The album is called Angels and Demons at Play. It is so far ahead of the game. And then we had Lou Reed, Deep Down and Dirty and Nasty, The Gun, from his... I can't remember what album that's on. I think it's an early 80s album, that. And then, yeah, we had The Sandals. So next up, this is something from Morphine's... the Night album, the last album actually that they did with Mark Sandman before he tragically died on stage, by the way. What a way to go.

0: started that lot off there with Morphine Top Floor Bottom Buzzer. And then we had the Chocolate Watch Band, Come On.
1: Don't they melt in the summer?
0: Do you remember the band actually released that for the debut single? Well, they didn't actually release I Want to Be Your Man, but that was the second single, I think, that charted.
1: Is that Stones?
0: The Stones, yeah. Released Come On. I think it's... I don't know who released that. I think it's maybe a... Buddy Holly, no?
1: I can't help you on that.
0: But I really love that Chocolate Watch Band version of that tune. And then we had JB Lenoir, Feeling Good, which is a banger. And then we had the Fantastics, Cold Case featuring Cillian Fleming, who was actually in the Mother Earth, the band that Matt Dayton put together. I saw them a few years ago with her singing, and she is a powerhouse of a vocalist. And then we had Follow Mo, You Just Need to Believe in Yourself, which is an absolute tune. And that, Follow Mo, was, I think it's from 2017. That's from the album For My People. And then we had Leonard Cohen, Is This What You Wanted?
1: Is it? But is it, though?
0: which is, I think, from a 1974 release, New Skin for an Old Ceremony.
1: Yeah.
0: I really like that. And I like it how he's just, his words are great as ever. And this is something by my favourite Beatle.

0: album from 1991, which was his last tour, but it was only his second ever tour after the Beatles.
1: Oh, right.
0: Yeah, he did one in 74 and that in 1991 because he'd stopped smoking and he needed to release, I guess.
1: Right.
0: It was a great band, Eric Clapton in that band, among other people, notables. And then we had Harry Belafonte and Miriam Makeba, Train Song from 1963, I think that was. Beautiful voice, Harry Belafonte.
1: Yeah. Oh, it's such a good voice and such a legend.
0: And that was a pretty, that was like a world album before its time, I think. That, you know, they call that like a sort of a roots album well before its time.
1: Yeah.
0: And then we had the Slits, instant hit from their debut album, The Cut, which featured a great version of Heard It Through the Grapevine and has a very becoming cover of the Slits all standing bare-chested, which I thought was rather sort of eye-catching.
1: Covered in mud.
0: Yeah, yeah.
1: As you do.
0: As you do, yeah. When you're enjoying yourself. And Ronnie Size and Represent was after that, Heroes. That was a cut of that tune, which was a 10-minute version, but we put the 3-minute version on there.
1: Yeah.
0: And then we had The Carpenters, All I Can Do, from the Ticket to Ride album, 1969, which Karen Carpenter was such a good drummer. That sounded like it was something from an acid jazz album from like 1989.
1: When that started, the drumming started, it was like, that's got to be airplane.
0: And then we had a bit of Weller from his Sonic Kicks album, 2013. That was The Attic. And then we had The Shantays, Wayward Nile, from their album Pipeline, 1963.
1: Okay.
0: They're obviously influenced by The Shadows.
1: Yeah.
0: Massive influence of The Shadows there, but played a bit better than The Shadows, in my humble opinion, again. And
1: Saucer of Milk for the Deep.
0: The last one there was Herman Chinloy, Heavy Duty. Herman Chinloy retired from the music industry, came back. That is off one of the first dub albums ever released from 1973. Anyway, up next, this is a bit of nepotism, actually, because this is from my cousin's son, our Charlie.
1: It's allowed.
0: He's got quite a name that can probably be catchy, isn't it, Charlie Brown?
1: Yeah, it's going to be... If he makes a breakthrough, it's going to be fun trying to Google him. Pardon the expression.
0: This is really good. This is Smiling. And it's a bit of early Echo and the Bunnymen in this one. But yeah, this has just been released. And if you want this, I don't know if this is on a hard copy. Maybe you can message me, Charl, and let me know if it's on a hard copy. Or if not, if you're listening, just have a look yourselves and go out and buy it. Yeah? Give these people some kudos. Anyway, this is Smiling.

0: Just about winding up now. We started that run there with Charlie Brown, old Chal, smiling. And then we had the Byrds going back from the Notorious Byrd Brother album, 1968, the last one to feature David Crosby. I really love that song. I put Dolphin Smiling this week, but then I took it out when I played the album and I heard that track, which is lovely. And then we had the Bambi Molesters, Chaotica, which is a banging tune. Quite a good name, actually.
1: I was going to say something, and then the filter came in and it's like, no, we'll leave that one.
0: Yeah, the Bambi Molesters. That album is called Sonic Bullets 13 from the Hip. It's a really good album. Go and investigate it. And then we had Jester Funk with their version of The Ghetto, which featured Fred Wesley, who was appeared in a lot of Parliament and Funkadelic records. And that's nearly it, guys. I hope you've enjoyed the show as much as we have.
1: Oh, it's been a great show. I've loved it.
0: And we'll see you next week. The weather's getting better.
1: Than what?
0: Well...
1: Oh, you mean getting better next week?
0: Well, it's been better, hasn't it?
1: That's what I'm still just getting through.
0: Yeah, basically, we're getting towards the sunshine, aren't we?
1: It's coming.
0: You can feel it. Everything is lush. It's verdant, beautiful.
1: Verdant.
0: This is the mothership. It was. And I'm Luke.
1: I'm Brian.
0: And this is Radio Scarborough 107.6 FM. We'll see you next week. This is something from the wonderful Wicker Man soundtrack. Enjoy. Summers are coming in.

0: God! Oh, Jesus Christ!
1: Bonjour. Would you like to relax, enjoy taking the view and breathe the Pyrenees fresh air? Where? 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

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Now that makes the show just over 5.5 years old. Bizarre, eh?

Anyway, I'm Ken Gadd, your host through the show, and I'm broadcasting this week from our Radio Scarborough studio at the YMCA, which is undergoing a major refit. We're doubling the space, and this involves removing walls and putting up new ones, so I may be using my Gadland studio over in Fallsgrave over the next few weeks while they make a lot of alterations.

However, we've yet another eclectic mix for you this week, and with whatever comes into my head, I guess, and whatever my researchers have brought in for suggestions. So just sit back, relax your mind for a couple of hours, and enjoy.

0: December Falls with Afterglow from their Happier album, and before that the Mahavishnu Orchestra with Can't Stand You Funk, followed by the Police's Synchronicity 2 from their last album Synchronicity. Now the story goes that this was the album that split the band up, as the tensions, especially between Sting and Stuart Copeland, proved far too much.
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0: And this is The Levellers.

The Levellers with Hope Street from the album Zeitgeist from 1995. Now, I've listened to a lot of the Levellers material over the years, but this is the one that always does it for me. One of those tracks that just works on every single level. As does this one.

Scarborough's very own Naldo Bay with Jealousy from a couple of years ago. Truly great sound, as are this next band, the wonderful Alexa Strange. Now, I haven't seen these guys for a while, but they have been gigging around Hull and Whitby mostly, not so much Scarborough, so I really must get out and see them again. Great bunch of people, and this is one from last year, and this is called Rush of

0: Alexa de Strange with Rush of Blood. Now then, imagine an album that opens with a singer reciting an Edgar Allan Poe poem in an exotic German accent over a lush symphonic backdrop, followed by the industrial clanging of a synth-pop anthem that suddenly segues into a jazz solo by Yes guitarist Steve Howell. An album previewed by a hit single inspired by German expressionist icon Dr. Mabuse, made by an Olympian-looking cadre of two women and two men, assisted by a trend-setting British producer and such major 80s stars as David Sylvian, the Police drummer Stuart Copeland, and Anne Dudley. The album in question is A Secret Wish, the visionary debut by German quartet Propaganda, released on Trevor Horn's label ZTT and produced by Stephen Lipson. A moderate hit in the summer of 1985, this one-of-a-kind LP casts a powerful spell. It survived the test of time, become a cult item with a fervent fan base, and is now being reissued as a remastered 6-CD box set with demos, remixes and live versions. "We wanted to be really different," says Suzanne Freytag, whose sensuous reading of Poe on the opening cut Dream Within a Dream sets a slightly delirious cinematic mood of the session from the very beginning. "We didn't want to have guitars or anything. There was also the notion of having two men and two women on a very equal kind of stand. An egalitarian band, that was the original concept." Well, that was Suzanne Freytag's take on it, and let's hear what yours is. This is the opening track of A Secret Wish by Propaganda from 1985, and this is Dream Within a Dream.
1: "All that we see or seem is but a dream within a dream.

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2: This, from 1970, is Tear Gas with Where Is My Answer.

Teargas with Laid on Me and Where Is My Answer from the album Teargas, released in 1971, but recorded in 1970, the year the band got together from the Glasgow-based Mustard, and their first album in 1970 was Piggy Go Getter. The band went through a few changes since their inception, but by 1972, the instrumental bassist was Al Clemens on guitar, Hugh and Ted McKenna on keys and drums, and Chris Glenn on bass. And then they met vocalist Alex Harvey and created the sensational Alex Harvey Band. Now this is SAHB with a title track from their debut album, Framed.

walking down the street minding my own affair. 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They said, "Is your name Alexander?" And I said, "Why, sure."

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There was 10 poor souls like me standing in that line. I knew I was the victim of somebody's evil

the public prosecutor started prosecuting me. That man wanted to find out what was my pedigree. And said, where was you on the 3rd of June 1963? And them cats with the rubber hoses started

Sensational Alex Harvey Band with a threesome there. The title track from their debut album Framed from December 1972, followed by the title track from their 1973 album Next, and then Boston Tea Party from their 1976 album Sensational Alex Harvey Band Stories, or SAHB Stories. Following that album's release, Alex left the band and they did one album without him, although he then returned in 1978 to cut their final album, Rock Drill, before leaving again to follow a solo career. Sadly, Alex died from a heart attack in 1982 on his way home from some gigs in Belgium, a day before his 47th birthday. As for Sal Clemenson, when SAHB folded, he played with Nazareth for 3 years before doing some session work and then returning to his day job as a computer engineer. From the 90s, he played in several outfits, including a reborn SAHB, but then retired from the industry for 8 years before forming the band Syndogs and more recently Orphans of the Ash. Orphans of the Ash released Ellipsis in 2022 and they're still planning a new album. I interviewed Sal for Radio Scarborough a few years ago as he was working on Ellipsis, and this is from that album. This is Orphans of the Ash with Last Train Home.

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2: And this is Tracy Chapman.

Tracy Chapman from 1988 with a lead single from her self-titled debut album, and that was Fast Car. Brings back loads of memories, that one, and what a singer-songwriter she was and is. And for some reason, which I don't understand, that brings me to this track, also from 1988. Now, a while back, someone asked me why I hadn't played this, and so all I can say is, yes, it finally twigged in my brain, and this one is for you, and you know who you are. So this is a little bit of Enya.

R.E.M. with Orange Crush. Why R.E.M., I hear you say? Well, it was released in 1988, this one, and I just love R.E.M. In fact, I was first really introduced to R.E.M. By a girl I knew at university. Believe it or not, a girl called Sally, Sally Hayworth, in fact. I wonder what she's doing now. But since then, I've always had an amazing love affair, if you like, with R.E.M. Just incredible. Anyway, and before that, we had Enya with Orinoco Flow. Well, I now have R.E.M. ringing in my head, so should I? Well, go on, why not? This is from their 1998 album, Up, and this is Sad Professor.

0: 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Hello again.
1: Bree from their 1970 album Live at Sunderland. 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And before that, we had REM with Sad Professor.
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1: 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And we've even more going on now than as usual. And Ye Olde Forge Valley Inn also have things going on, from music quizzes on Thursdays, indoor bowling on Friday mornings, art taste workshops on Wednesdays, live bands on Saturdays, and an open mic night on Sundays. Check them out via their website or Facebook for details. Now, last weekend, we had Filey Folk Festival and Goth Weekend in Whitby, and Scarborough Fair will be having lots of street bands and activities in the town shortly. On the 1st of August, we see Yorkshire Day and a do at Scarborough's Market.

soldiers from the 9th Legion, believe it or not, who will be there just having a chat and telling you how it works and being a Roman soldier. So check out Big Ideas by the Sea, running from the 9th of May to the end of May. And now, this is my good mate Damian Madison with his current single, rising high in the charts. This is 38th Paradigm Blues.

Phenomenal John Martin with May You Never from his 1972 album Solid Air. It's now 17 years apparently since we lost him. He died at the age of 60, but his songs live on, very much so in my case. And before that we had Damian Madison with his current single 38th Paradigm Blues. Now, if you haven't come across Damian, really, really check him out. He's got quite a back catalogue of stuff, and he's just one of my favourite UK singer-songwriters. You know, we've got some really good ones around at the moment, but Damian really captures things for me. And I've just received, actually, the new single from Doris Brendel's upcoming album, Searching for Snails, which is out on the 25th of this month. Doris won the 2024 HRH Prog Awards Best Female Singer category, and her ongoing collaboration with Lee Dunham continues alongside work on a forthcoming Celtic prog project. Anyway, this is from the upcoming album Searching for Snails, and this is I Don't Want to Go to Heaven.

Vinyl Floor with the Swan of Eileen Lake from their 2026 album Balancing Act. Now, the band hails from Denmark, the core being Daniel and then Thomas Charlie Pettersen, and they use various other musicians to realise their compositions in the studio. Recorded in Studio Moulin in Malmö, although I have only just come across them, this is their sixth studio album, so plenty there to check out, and I will be checking these guys out. Now then, before that was the beautiful Doris Brendel with her brand new single I Don't Want to Go to Heaven from the upcoming album Searching for Snails. Now, I am a convert and I love all Doris's work, just as I always love what this lady produces. This is Rachel Croft with her new single, Bittersweet.

Rachel Croft with Mind Made of Sky, and before that, her current single, Bittersweet. And she has just always been an amazing voice. And anyway, I'm afraid that it's that time again, so I bid you farewell. The big thanks to everyone involved in the show, from suggestions on content to the team at Radio Scarborough, and of course our sponsors who allow us to keep the station going financially. Now I'm going to leave you with this from the amazing Jessie Reed, a Shropshire-based singer-songwriter who's just released her album Little Sparks, and she is actually also an amazing guitarist. Now I'm not going to play anything from that, I'll be doing that next week I think, but this is a track from 2021 and it's simply called Give Me Love.

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Radio Scarborough 107.6 FM. You're listening to the Live Archives with Alistair James. And we're starting off with a cracking tune by the brothers Landreth. This is Got To Be You.

0: The Brothers Landreth with Got To Be You. Some beautiful guitar playing from Joey Landreth and the bass. That's David Landreth. Amazing stuff. All right, we've got an Andy Williams tune, The House of Bamboo.
1: Number 54, a house with a bamboo door. Bamboo roof and bamboo walls. They've even

Oh, the House of Bamboo, Andy Williams. Okay, I got some great guitar music from a chap's name. It's very difficult to pronounce. I'm going to go with Fanu Torasinta, a tune called La Belle Vie.

La Belle Vie by Fanu Torasinta. Absolutely masterful playing, incredible stuff. Alright, I've got a song that I wrote a little while back for you now. This is from my live stream's original CD, which is available on my website. This song called I'd Love to Spend a Little Time With You.

while it's still too soon. Yes, I love to spend a little time with you, discuss.

All right, that was a song of mine. I'd love to spend a little time with you. Well, I had a great gig over the weekend at the Langdale End Village Hall. Absolutely amazing turnout and such a great audience. So thank you to everyone who came. And it was, I've got a song, the very first track I played on that evening now. A song by Bill Withers called Ain't No Sunshine. My next concert's going to be Friday the 29th of May. And that's going to be at Snainton Village Hall. So it'd be great to see you and come along for another amazing evening of live music.

0: Thank you so much.
1: All right, that was a version of Bill Withers' Ain't No Sunshine, taken from my concert on the 25th of April at Langdale End this year. And my next concert is on the 29th of May, Friday the 29th of May, at Snainton Village Hall. And you can get tickets at my website, www.alistairjames.com, and it'd be great to see you there, so please do come along. All right, let's have a little word from our sponsors. Thank you, guys.
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0: can catch him on tour this summer. Mr. Paul Simon, everybody. Tonight.
1: Absolutely love that version of Paul Simon's Something So Right. That was taken from The Late Show just a couple of weeks ago. All right, I've got an Ernest Wranglin song for you now. This one is called Minuit.

Such relaxing music from Ernest Ranglin there with his song Minuit. Beautiful, beautiful music. Okay, I'm going to play one more of my songs. This is taken from my Livestream Originals CD, a song I wrote inspired by Joni Mitchell. She was picked up the guitar and it was left in a Joni Mitchell tuning, and then I came up with this little piece. It's called Walking Blues.

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2: Well, thank you so much for listening to my show, The Live Archives. 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

of the voices of East Harlem, Miles Davis and Santana. And thank you very, very much for coming on behalf of the people from the Fillmore who put this thing together. Thank you very, very much.

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Welcome to the Jazz Sessions on Radio Scarborough 107.6 FM with William Klein Bailey. I hope you enjoyed the previous program there from Matt and Drury, and he gave you some good entertainment. Well, I started the program today with a track from Jimmy Smith entitled The Organ Grinder's Swing. Those of you who don't know who Jimmy Smith is, he's an American jazz musician who revolutionized the Hammond B3 organ, establishing it as a premier jazz instrument. He popularized the soulful hard bop style and intense blues-driven improvisation which you have there. He's certainly one of the legends of jazz. So we normally kick off with a track that's very big with jazz fans, and that was one of them, one of my favorites actually, The Organ Grinder's Swing, there by Jimmy Smith. Well, the theme for today's broadcast, it's a May Jazz Jamboree. It's the 1st of May, a fifth month of the year, the sun is shining, and it's a bank holiday here in the UK, bank holiday weekend, I should say. So, yes, we're just going to celebrate with some tunes. I'll bring you a selection of delightful jazz tunes for your entertainment for the next hour on Radio Scarborough. A regular feature which we have on this program as well is the jazz news, which I'll bring you later on. Being the first Friday of the month, you know what's coming. It's track of the month. We've got that later on in the program. And track of the month today is coming from a bass player from the USA, jazz bass player, I should say, Felicia Ray. The track is awesome. So when I play that, I'm sure you would enjoy it. So we kick off in earnest with the program with Dr. Lonnie Smith, no relation to Jimmy Smith, but he's also a keyboard player, and this track is entitled Sweet Honey Wine.

with beautiful keyboard playing there from Dr. Lonnie Smith. The kind of groove you want to listen to in the sunshine. It's 17 degrees here in, 17 degrees centigrade, I should say, here in Scarborough, on the North Yorkshire coast in the UK. And you're listening to the Jazz Sessions with William Klein Bailey. Well, I'd like to send this track out to Karen Okra, a regular listener to this program, listening in hall. I dedicate this one to you for all the support you give this program and advice to myself and Mr. Cecil Jones, who is a good collaborator of mine. So shout out out there to Karen Okra in hall.

What a track. So relaxing. So funky. So groovy. So jazzy. Awesome tune there by Lonnie Smith. Sweet Honey Wine. Well, if you're having a bit of wine to start the weekend, the perfect track for you to relax with.

Oh, the organ, the sound of the organ in jazz is just so good, so good, so good. And I enjoy that. And I hope you did too, as we start off the program there, with two keyboard players, organ players, Jimmy Smith and Lonnie Smith, for you. Well, we, feature now a Brit. I featured him on a program a couple of weeks ago. He's a British guy, but, based in the States. His name is Chris Standring. He's a guitarist, a jazz guitarist. And this is a track taken from his 2016 album. 10 is the album. And the track is Soul Vibration.

beautiful there from Chris Sandrin. And I send this one out to another regular listener to the Jazz Sessions, Mr. Garfield Philpotts, listening in Birmingham. And I presume the weather's beautiful out there in Birmingham as well, in the Midlands, in the UK. So enjoy this one on me, brother, from Chris Sandrin. Soul Vibration.

Beautiful there from Chris Tandrin. And I hope you're loving the selections. I've just selected tunes which I have on my playlist, really, and I normally listen to, and that's one of them. So I'm just sharing music with you today. Just relax and, you know, welcome the new month. And this is a track some people remember from the 90s. Well, it's a Michael Jackson track given the jazz arrangement by Greg Manning, who is a keyboard player. Remember the Time, a single which was released last year. Well, some of you remember the choreography on this video. Excellently done there by Michael Jackson. And this track written by Teddy Riley, a phenomenal songwriter, R&B songwriter. But here, Greg Manning gives it the smooth jazz arrangement.

Well, if you have been listening to the news, you know there's a biopic out entitled Michael, starring Jaafar Jackson, the son of Jermaine Jackson, the brother of Michael Jackson. And it's a box office smash. I'll try to see if I can get to the cinema and see it this weekend, but everyone's giving it good reviews. So yeah, if you have the time, it's out there in the cinemas. Michael, the movie.

Amazing what these jazz musicians can do. Totally different vibe, but still a good track. And I checked out the American Smooth Jazz charts during the week, and this track is doing very, very well, sitting high up there. Greg Manning, Remember the Time.

beautifully done there by Greg Manning. You would remember the original there, done by Michael Jackson and written by Teddy Riley. While the jazz grooves continue on the Jazz Sessions with William Klein Bailey, and this is another track I listen to regularly. Four Play. It's the band and the track you're listening to now is 101 Eastbound. Sounds like an American highway. But if you're driving and you're listening to Radio Scarborough and you're local, take it easy on the roads. 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

by Foreplay, a collection of versatile and experienced musicians, all big top names in the jazz world. Well, you heard the thumping bass there of Nathan East, who's on bass, and Harvey Mason, another jazz drummer. But the whole band is put together by keyboard player Bob James. And you got on this album, actually, Larry Carlton is taking duties on guitar. Foreplay 101 Eastbound.

Well, still on the theme of being on the roads, if you're driving, just stick to the speed limit, put it on speed cruise control. This is a track from my own album. I'm a petrol head, I'm not ashamed of that. And most of the tunes I compose is for driving, and this is one of them, Cruise Control by William Klein Bailey. Recorded here in Scarborough at Berkeley Studios. Should be heading back to the studios at the end of this month, recording my new material for 2026. Watch this space. Well, I actually performed this track in March when I was in Freetown, Sierra Leone, and it went down really well. But a shout out to the keyboard player over there,

Solomon Kuruma, a.k.a. Double King. There is a YouTube video of him going around where he's directed a performance of Spain, which obviously is written by Chick Corea, and it definitely does it justice with the Groovy Colors Band from Sierra Leone. So check him out. So that's Double King or the Groovy Colors Band. They're really good. But you're listening to Radio Scarborough. This is the Jazz Sessions with William Klein Bailey. And you're listening to one of my tracks taken from my EP released in 2021, entitled Solitude. And this is a track from that EP entitled Cruise Control.

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Well, after a few adverts, it's back to the music. It's time for Track of the Month for May 2026. And the track you're listening to, recently released and doing very well on the contemporary jazz charts, is a track from Felicia Ray entitled Take Your Time.

Well, there you have it. There you have it. That's the track of the month from Felicia Ray, a bass player from the USA. Lovely track, and I hope you like it too and you'll download it. Well, from the USA, we take a quick look at what the Japanese are doing. And this is Takuya Kuroda. He's a Japanese trumpeter. And this track is entitled Taito City Hideout, a fusion of jazz and hip-hop.

Paul, I send this one out to Mr. Nick Sandiford, listening in Limehouse in London. He loves his experimental jazz, and I hope you like this one. From Takuya Kuroda. Title City Hideout is the track.

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Beautiful track there. Beautiful track there. Hip hop and jazz fusion. We love it. Well, this is something from the 90s I found the other day on my playlist, and I thought I'd share it with you. It's from a band called Night Flight. And this track is entitled Coast to Coast.

Well, as we listen to Night Flight, I'd like to let you know that I'll be back here on Radio Scarborough on the 8th of May 2026, which is next week Friday. And the theme for next week's broadcast will be Big Band Jazz Selections. For a while, I haven't played, I've mostly played contemporary music. But I think let's just have a big band celebration next week. Because some listeners have said some of the big band broadcasts I did where they really liked it. So I'm just going to do that next week. The playlist for today's broadcast will be published on my Facebook and Instagram page. And there will be a repeat program of the jazz sessions on Sunday at 8 p.m. Yeah. Groovy. Well, I send this one out to Mr. Reginald Klein Cole listening in Birmingham. I understand it. Sun is shining there for Mr. Philpotts. Relax, as they say. And enjoy the jazz sessions with William Klein Bailey.

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1: Well, at this point in the programme, I bring you some jazz news and what's happening around the world of jazz, mostly in the UK, is what I tell you about. But sometimes if I get news from abroad and what's happening around the world, I will let you know. But we start off with Northern Ireland. I normally don't give you jazz news from Northern Ireland, but I saw something during the week which was really interesting to me. So the City of Derry Jazz Big Band Festival runs this bank holiday weekend, so it's live. It's the 25th anniversary of the festival, and at the festival there will be major international artists and extensive community programs. So if you are free and you fancy a trip over to Northern Ireland, you can go and see the City of Derry Jazz and Big Band Jazz Festival. And obviously, I did mention that next week, I'll be featuring big band music. So, yes, continue the flavor from there, from the festival in Northern Ireland. And then in London, I noticed this bit of news, which I think was interesting. So today, it's actually happening today, upstairs at Ronnie's, which is at Ronnie Scott's Jazz Club in Soho in London, Luke Smith will be performing. He's got a program there which is billed up close and personal. It's an intimate night of live music with Luke Smith, who is a master of the piano and Hammond organ, blending jazz, gospel, funk and soul with exquisite improvisation. So yes, if you're in London, you could, and you're free this evening, you can pop round to upstairs at Ronnie's, which is a new auditorium which they've just made within the jazz club. It looks really good. I've not had the time to go upstairs at Ronnie's. I've been in the main theater. So it'd be worthwhile going there. It's a really nice, relaxed venue. Also, what I want to bring your attention to this week on the jazz news, in the coming weeks, we look forward to the Manchester Jazz Festival. One of the acts performing at the festival will include Cassie Kinoshi, and she performs with the group Kokoroko, that have featured their music on this program very many times. So the Manchester Jazz Festival is from the 15th to the 24th of May. So I'll keep you posted on that one. And if I'm able to find the details of acts or musicians who will be performing there, I will let you know. In fact, I think last year we had C-Monday performing there, so they normally have some really good outfits performing. So if you got, you know, time, just browse through and see if you'd like to go over to Manchester later on in the month for the Manchester Jazz Festival. So we end this week's jazz news with Scarborough, which obviously next week Wednesday, every Wednesday there's something happening here in Scarborough with Scarborough Jazz. So that's this at the Crescent Lounge. The Northern Star Trio will be performing at Scarborough Jazz, which is at Belvoir Crescent here in Scarborough. The trio will be playing a mixture of soul classics from Booker T, from Jimmy Smith, which I played earlier on, and from Jack McDuff. So you're in for a night of good entertainment. And that's all the jazz news I have for you for this week. Well, it's time to chillax on the Jazz Sessions with Norman Brown. This is the top track from the American Contemporary Jazz Tracks, Jazz Charts. It's doing very well. I think it's number 2 at the moment, or even number 1. Chillax by Norman Brown.

Well, I'll send this one out to Pauline Allman, listening in Hull. Enjoy the weather, listen to some nice jazz music, and chillax.

beautiful there from Norman Ground. Explicit guitar playing there. Beautiful track. On a nice sunny day here in the UK, you can listen to and relax to. Well, here is another lady I do listen to frequently. This is Jessie J. And this track is entitled Tropical Rain, taken from an album recorded in 2009. True Love is the album, and the track you're listening to is Tropical Rain.

Well, Jesse J is a saxophone player, and she fuses Latin vibes with jazz, which is so beautiful and nice to listen to. Well, I send this one out to Bernardine Cisse listening in Battersea, and also Mr. John Cooper

0: Jester J, true love. We're just taking things mellow now as we prepare to relax for the bank holiday weekend here in the UK.
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Well, this is for the lovers in the house. If you're with your loved one, just take it easy. It's all chill out songs now for the next 8 minutes or so. We start off with a track from 480 East. And this track is entitled Table 42.

Send this one out to Tracy Hines in Kent, and City and born in Kent. And also Mr. Charlie Dupiné, listening in Maryland, USA.

Well, that was 480 East, table 42. Well, as we end the jazz sessions for this week, I'll leave you with this classic from Grover Washington Jr. featuring Bill Withers, Just the Two of Us. Beautiful lyrics on this song. I see the crystal raindrops fall and the beauty of it all. When the sun comes shining through to make those rainbows in my mind. Beautiful. Enjoy this track. And I'll see you next time. This has been a Klein Bailey production for Radio Scarborough 107.6 FM. Have a wonderful bank holiday and look after yourselves. Take care.

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